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Hi, we are halfway through the week, so make sure you're listening, you know, day after tomorrow, Friday. 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

paint cans. And Trace Adkins is opening up again about being shot by his ex-wife during a domestic dispute back in 1994. He says he forgave her, still believes she didn't understand what would happen. I don't know.

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Man, another gorgeous evening and a day, all day today in Northeast Wisconsin. 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

Olivia, it's 101 WIXX. It's Tommy just hanging out on another gorgeous Northeast Wisconsin evening. Hopefully you're enjoying the summer and savoring it, because before you know it, it's going to be below.

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Less than an hour and we can say goodbye to Hump Day. 101 WIXX, I'm Andy Gardner. 1108, Orbiter from Noah Kahan is in your future. The Time of My Life from Benson Boone and House Tour from Sabrina Carpenter. In your now, Freaking Out from Dexter and the Moon Rocks.

Oh, it's National Lasagna Day. I wish I'd have known that sooner. Oh, I could have indulged. 101 WIXX. Here's a song from Noah Kahan. It's called Orbiter.

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Yeah, I'm still going to play House Tour from Sabrina Carpenter. It's coming up shortly on WIXX, along with Homewrecker from Somber and Speed Demon from Justin Bieber. The Time of My Life, a track from Benson Boone, right now on 101 WIXX.

Sabrina Carpenter, 101WIXX, Andy Gardner hanging out with you. 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You get to watch the Packers practice and enjoy some fireworks and a laser light show. 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Pitbull and Kesha coming up. I'll play Timber right after this track from Somber. Here's Homewrecker on WIXX.

Got the Midnight Hour playlist right here, and it includes, but it's not limited to, Crash First from Honest Dave and MGK, Fever Dream from Alex Warren, and Baby Doll from Dominic Fike. Those are all just for starters in the Midnight Hour on 101 WIXX. Legal advice, maybe? Sue me? 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

0: but the rent, no doubt. Yeah. Play on, play it, play on, play it, play on, play on, play on, play on, cause I like it. No diggity, no doubt. Yeah. Black Street Productions, we out, ride. We out, we out.
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Pardon me while I... 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I'll try to wake up. 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
1: 1241, happy early Thursday. Here's the Fox 11 forecast for these early morning hours. Clear skies, low of 63, and then when the sun comes up, mostly sunny skies with haze, an isolated storm north, high of 88, and looking ahead to Friday. Scattered afternoon rain showers, high of 79 degrees. Bruno Mars coming up in a bit. In fact, I'll play Risk It All after Stressed Out from 21 Pilots on WIXX.

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Later on in the hour, What I Want from Morgan Wallen and Tate McRae. 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

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Nice to Meet You from Miles Smith, a track from Audrey Hobart called Sue Me, and Midnight Sun from Zara Larsson. Taylor Swift right now on WIXX. I Knew It, I Knew You.

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had since birth. Everyone's seeing this money I'm blowing, but nobody's seeing the work. 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And if

101WIXX 406. Here's the Fox 11 forecast from Pete Petoniak. The updated forecast, mostly sunny today, hazy, hot, and humid. High near 88. There is a chance of showers and storms north this afternoon. Mostly cloudy skies tonight, down to a low of 65. Cloudy tomorrow, scattered showers, a high near 80. Looking ahead to the weekend, mostly sunny on Saturday. A slight chance of showers, a high near 78. And then wrapping up the weekend on Sunday, very simple. Sunny and a high near 80 degrees. 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That song from 3 Days Grace is coming up in a bit. Right now, a track from Ella Langley. 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

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Fox 11 weather from Pete Petoniak. Mostly sunny today. Hazy, hot, and humid. High near 88. There is a chance of showers and storms north this afternoon. Mostly cloudy tonight, down to a low of 65. And then for tomorrow, cloudy, scattered showers, and a high near 80 degrees. The famous HNC Morning Show kickoff next hour on WIXX. I leave you with Homewrecker.

0: are back!
1: That's
0: we
1: right.
0: are back!
2: And we're the three best friends that anybody could have.
3: Certified Richard Cream.
4: Richard Cream.
5: Oh, that's a good one. Nice.
6: Wow.
5: We got to do that bit again.
0: Yeah,
5: sometime.
0: We got it. That's why I played it. I saw it in there, and I was like, oh, man, me and Corey came up with that. Well, actually, somebody, a homie of the show came up with that idea. We have to do it again.
3: Certified Richard Cream.
4: Richard Cream.
7: All we can love.
6: Wow.
5: That is so funny.
0: The things that we do or say outside of the show that become actually good ideas don't originally start as good ideas, but they end up coming to fruition.
5: Well, that one is still, I think that one, the jury is still out.
0: Oh, yeah, we're still working on it. You know, the higher ups really enjoy that one. We're not sure if this element will be good.
5: That was the
3: Certified Richard Cream.
4: Richard Cream.
5: That was our Certified BA bit that we did like months ago.
3: Certified BA.
4: BA.
6: We love that.
0: It's always like me and Corey will be driving far places or we'll be Googling weird things. Then all of a sudden, boom,
5: here comes an idea.
0: We're going to try it.
5: Maybe we should do it at 7:20 this morning.
0: Yeah,
5: we
0: why
5: got
0: not?
5: Another plan.
0: Why
6: Let's
0: not?
6: Do it.
0: Yeah, we haven't done it in a while.
6: I haven't done that in a while. Yeah.
5: All right. Hi, Natalie.
6: Hi.
5: How was your chicken parmesan last night?
0: Oh.
6: Okay. I made it from scratch.
5: Wow.
0: You
6: followed
0: grew
6: a
0: the
6: recipe
0: chicken?
6: And everything.
5: Yeah, your chicken farm
6: yes.
5: out back.
6: I did. Sure
5: farm
6: did.
5: With tomatoes.
6: The Wisconsin way. Well, because my Thomas, my boyfriend, flew in last night. And I wanted to make him a home-cooked meal. And chicken parm is his favorite, and I've never made it before. Okay.
0: Chicken parm is his favorite because he's Italian. And
6: I know.
0: And he really gets good chicken parm. Okay, continue.
6: Well, just wait. So I got... It looked good, smelled great, but I also was making the noodles as well to go underneath it. Well, the chicken parm was done. The noodles weren't done. So I was just like, I don't know. I thought he wouldn't notice that they're a little bit hard because I wanted to come
0: Oh, my God. You gave it to him, al dente.
6: A little al dente. But I warned him. I said, the noodles aren't done as much, but this is done. So what do you want to do? He was like, I'll just have it all. I was like, okay, real. At the same time, I was also making brownies. Like, I was a home cook last night,
5: yeah,
6: let
5: were.
6: Me tell you. So we're sitting down at my table. We're you know, about to bite it, and we cheers. And I think it's great. And I look over, and he's like,
0: Oh, no. Wow.
6: He's inspecting it. And I was like, okay, well, tell me what could have been better. And, you know, Thomas being Thomas, he's like, no, it's so good. I'm like, I just look at him and he knows I know he's lying.
5: Yeah, at this point, you've known each other long enough.
6: So here's the thing. His first two was the first two that I did the eggs and then I did the breadcrumbs and all of that. But I realized it was like too much. So mine, I didn't do as much and it turned out really good.
0: So you got the good piece.
6: I got the good piece. But I said, here, why don't you try mine? And he tried it. He was like, this is it. I was like, here, you can have mine.
0: Try some of these fully cooked noodles I give to myself.
6: It was funny. It was good.
5: So the noodles were still kind of crunchy?
0: Yeah.
6: I mean, yeah. But if you went to the bottom of it, there's some not crunchy ones.
5: There were a few soft ones, okay.
6: But you know what? He loves me, so it's fine. We're going to try again.

0: both look happy, so.
1: Okay.
2: Aw, yeah. Cute.
0: As long as they're happy, I'm happy.
1: You're such a grown-up.
2: Can't wait for the double date.
3: Got it!
2: What are you going to cook for us?
1: Yeah.
0: I'll let you know what time to come over.
2: It was your idea.
0: I know it was. I don't know. Now I'm taking it back.
2: Master chef. We'll compete. We'll make the same dish.
0: You got
2: actually,
0: okay.
2: That's funny.
0: That's it. We'll have the same ingredients. It'll be
2: ribs.
0: Like,
2: yeah.
0: You can do the crock pot.
1: I got you. 520 on WIXX. We got Pete's forecast on the way. A lot of fun to be had this morning. Stick around.
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13: A hot Thursday on tap for today, mostly sunny, hazy, hot, and humid, high near 88. There's a chance of showers to the north of Green Bay this afternoon. Tonight, mostly cloudy, low 65. Tomorrow, cloudy with scattered showers and a high near 80. From Fox 11, your station for severe weather coverage, I'm meteorologist Pete Petoniak on 101 WIXX. 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

0: 101 WIXX, Huggy, Natalie, and Corey at 61 right now. Going to be near 90 today for a high and some patchy smoke. Those Canadian wildfires and the ones in Minnesota are about 50% contained, though, which is actually pretty good.
1: Yeah.
0: Considering, you know, a few weeks ago we were talking about they weren't going to be completely out until
1: the time until it snows.
0: Yeah, which might still be the case, but as long as I think they've had a lot more rain in that area
1: in Canada,
0: the last few weeks. Yeah, rain in Canada.
2: Now, it has been better.
3: Story.
0: Yeah, we need some rain around here, and looks like
1: we're out of water. What do you mean? We're out of water. Grab the maple syrup, eh?
2: Waiting for you is like waiting for rain in this drought. Useless and disappointing.
0: Okay.
2: You know what that's from?
1: The Notebook.
2: A Cinderella Story with Hilary Duff. Thank you.
1: How to lose a guy in 10 days.
2: No.
1: Jumping the broom.
2: Almost.
0: Hey, can we talk about that now?
2: Yeah.
1: What?
0: Your Hilary Duff experience.
2: Let me tell you, my millennial heart was just beaming. So I was able to, our winner Megan went, her and her friend, and we all were decked out in millennial outfit, Lizzie McGuire outfit.
0: Where was it?
1: Yeah.
2: It was in Tinley Park in Illinois.
1: It was for Hilary Duff.
2: Yeah. It was for Hilary Duff, yes. So she did a sound check. First, no phones were allowed whatsoever, and she sang three songs for us. Plus, she was just like chit-chatting, and she's so cool. She's
0: like,
2: so
0: she literally
2: cool.
0: came out and like was having conversations
2: yes!
0: and just being really casual.
2: Every single person. She was so awesome. And then she's like, our next city is Cincinnati. Ew.
0: I was just in Cincinnati.
2: She was like, I'm so glad you guys don't have your phone. Sorry, Hillary, I'm telling. But she was like, I'm going to miss you guys here. And it was the biggest tour of her, or biggest show of her tour. 28,000 people. It was full.
0: Wow.
2: But then my best friend, Aubrey, I took her to go meet Hilary Duff right before the show. And my friend, Ari, who I took for sound check, had a 2004 ticket stub for Hilary Duff. When her tickets were only $38.
0: Huh.
2: Right.
1: Wow.
2: So I brought it to Hillary, and her tour manager thought it was super cool. I got it signed for her.
0: That's cool.
2: As a surprise. But Hillary, one, doesn't age. Two, she's still just genuine as ever. And she sounds amazing live. Being at the Hilary Duff concert was like girlhood times 10. I love girlhood
1: there,
2: so much.
1: There's something to say about Hilary Duff.
2: Yeah.
1: Because she did what she needed to do.
2: Mm-hmm.
1: She wasn't, I mean, we don't really know, but she looked like she came out of that whole scandal unscathed as a child actress.
2: Yes.
0: You know? What scandal?
2: Well, you know, during that time, there was the Lindsay Lohan. Their careers were popping off at the exact same time. If you don't remember,
1: right.
2: Lindsay Lohan got in trouble with like the law and drugs and all of that, whereas Hilary Duff was just chilling.
1: Two different paths right there, but also to be mentally abused as a child star.
2: Right.
1: I mean, what's that Nickelodeon documentary that came out?
0: Oh. Was she part of that?
1: No, she wasn't, because she was a Disney kid. But also,
0: you just got to guess that there was probably some of that going on everywhere.
1: Then you got to think like Shia LaBeouf. Mm-hmm. I mean, dude's messed up. He's doing a lot of weird things, but also he's a child actress and his dad hated him.
2: I think Hilary Duff is one of the few.
1: Opposite. Yep.
2: That went opposite.
1: She has kids. She's beautiful. She kept
2: her
1: body right, baby. She's married and she's still acting.
0: And
1: you know,
0: she's still
1: singing.
0: Yeah,
1: she was in How I Met Your Father. I liked that version of it.
2: She's beautiful. So I have the Hilary Duff shirt on.
0: Mm-hmm. Wrinkled.
2: I love it. She also has one that says that's very Leo of you.
1: Is she a Leo?
2: Well, so here's the thing. We believe that it's because of the Leonardo DiCaprio conspiracy where he only dates girls
1: that are
2: very young, because she used to date, it was either Benji or Joel Madden. She dated him when she was 16 and he was 25.
0: From Fall Out Boy?
1: No,
2: from Good Charlotte.
0: Good Charlotte, sorry.
1: Close.
2: Yeah. Yikes. Yeah, so that was awkward.
1: Yeah.
2: And then she had another tank top that says Lucky Me. Ah, I just love her.
1: Which one did you get? Just that one?
2: No, I got this one and the Lucky Me one.
1: Of course you did.
2: Yeah.
1: That makes sense.
0: Such a March girl. 5:33 here on WIXX. Shifting gears back to school safety. There's new technology that some people are saying is going to be really good in certain schools starting in the fall, and others say, I don't know about it. We'll explain what it is here in about 7 minutes or so. And this is music from The Beaches, an all-girl Canadian rock band.
1: Ayo. Love them so much.
2: Let's go.
0: This one's called Edge of the Earth. Check it out on WIXX.

0: 101 WIXX, Huggy, Natalie, and Corey. It's 5:39. That was Benson Boone. It's
1: going to
0: be a warm one today. Highs right around 90, a little bit smoky today, but it's going to be a hot one for day number two of Packers training camp. We were there yesterday morning broadcasting live. That was a lot of fun.
2: I had a lot of fun there yesterday. Also, we played this game. Don't know if we posted the video yet, but it was called the Cheesehead Challenge.
1: The best.
2: I'm going to let you know right now. The kids that were throwing the football and attempting to hit my head, how many did? Like 10?
1: Yeah.
2: 5 and 5?
0: Because we did it twice. 10, 12.
2: One almost hit me in the head. I did duck because I saw that thing coming. I'm like, this is going to hit me right in the eye.
0: Yeah, it would have hit you right in the face. You could have got hurt.
2: He played it so perfectly. The only one that could hit me other than that guy almost doing that was a 4-year-old.
1: Yep, nailed it.
2: I did cheat a little bit and scoot up to him, but the dude's got little arms.
0: Yeah.
1: He was so cute. And shout out to the girlies that came by. It was Paisley, Emma, Chloe.
0: Wynn
1: as well. I mean, they were so fun. They're my
0: girls. They were like these little 10 to 12-year-old girls.
2: Dressed like Natalie.
0: And they were like,
2: looking like Natalie. Little parking cones.
0: And then I
1: shut up. But they were like, you know, they got sports just as much as I did.
2: Like they did, you guys did have a similar sports knowledge.
0: So who rode your bike last year? This player, his name started with an L, I think.
1: I was like, yep, same.
3: I've been coming here for 4 years, and let me tell you, Isaiah McFluffy definitely rode my bike.
2: Hey, what's your favorite player, McDuffy?
0: McFluffy.
2: McFluffy.
0: Say it correctly.
1: What is it, McDuffy or Fluffy?
0: It's not
1: Fluffy.
0: Never know.
1: I'm going to ask Natalie.
0: Yeah, sometime we'll have him in the studio and
1: put
0: you can ask
1: Fluffy
0: him.
2: His wife listens to the show.
0: Yeah, remember she was listening the day that you called him McFluffy.
2: Yeah, Mrs. Fluffy.
1: Go sports.
0: Every time we see him now on TV, everybody listening is going to be
2: McFluffy.
0: That's McFluffy from Natalie called him McFluffy.
1: Natalie said this.
0: So it's already the end of July, and with Packers training camp starting, the season is starting, which means back to school is almost here too. I want you to think if this is a good idea or not, because some people say it is. The Washington Post says schools around the country are preparing for this upcoming year by placing pepper spraying drones around their campuses. They're meant to protect students from intruders. The drones are non-lethal. They can reach an intruder within minutes in the school, and they're also equipped with sirens.
1: How do they know
2: who it is?
1: Who's an intruder?
0: I think if somebody comes through, because every school now you have to check in.
2: Do you?
1: Correct. Yeah.
0: Well, yeah, you can't just get
2: let in. Corey, I don't go to many schools.
0: Yeah, you do.
1: Oh,
0: yeah.
2: Okay, that makes sense. We do have to check in for that for Teacher of the Month. Okay.
0: And some of them, like, remember we went to the one in De Pere.
2: And they took our licenses, and
0: it was a big time.
1: Some of them are Fort Knox, and I love that.
0: Well, it's good. It's good. Are these drones a good idea, though? Like, could they be, let's just say, I don't know. I guess maybe.
2: No, these things are developing traits we don't want them to trade on. All right? We're going to get in there. Some kid's going to start a food fight, and all of a sudden, you're a little pepper. It's going to start squirting you, dude. And, like, they're in schools. Now, the drones are learning, guys.
0: They're learning our history,
2: math, science, and then eventually, boom.
0: They're not AI, thankfully. I think they have to be controlled by somebody in the office area. But if you see somebody break through a door, or all of a sudden you see a weird person walking in a hallway, and you're like, what is that?
2: Oh, it's the Kool-Aid man.
1: Well, unfortunately, people that break into schools and they do things they shouldn't do, you would think that they would just shoot the drone then, and then your defense is
0: potentially
2: how high is the drone?
0: How high are school ceilings? I mean, not super high, you're right. So
2: tough. You got a tough basketball kid up in there, he's gonna be slam dunking that drone left and right.
1: I think they're almost there. I think there is something to it.
2: It's gonna be RoboCop, dude. That's what's gonna happen. Like, we're gonna figure it out
0: in a couple of years.
2: There's gonna be AI.
0: They're
2: gonna figure out how to take somebody's brain and put it into RoboCop, and that's what it's gonna be. Well, also, why did they remake RoboCop? It was such a classic.
1: I don't know.
2: All right,
1: there is an outrage about a school though banning something, and I have to get behind it. I think it's the worst idea ever. A Florida school is banning leggings.
0: Yes, we're gonna talk about that later on. I think
2: like pants.
1: Yes, like pants. And as a mom who loves leggings, the millennial mom who loves to live in leggings, except for today, don't look at me. We got to talk about this. Yeah, we'll talk about it later.
0: Yeah, we'll discuss a little bit later on in the show. It is 5:44 on WIXX. A lot of people are asking about how to help with the Menasha tornado relief efforts. We've got some new information we want to share with you here in about 6 minutes or so. And then something that you shouldn't be doing with the Menasha tornado relief that authorities are asking. We'll tell you about that here coming up on WIXX.

0: 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Stop going to Menasha and driving around and taking videos with your phone.
1: I thought we weren't supposed to do that anyway. We gave that warning 2 days ago.
0: I know. There's so many people online, not so many, a few that are complaining, basically saying there was one resident that posted on a group, Facebook group that said, it's kind of an invasion of privacy. Like, I'm out here in my yard. My house is, there's a tree on my house. I'm trying to clean things up. Yeah. I'm going through this whole thing right now. Like, I'm trying to deal with this. And you're driving by slowly with the phone out the window, recording me, doing, like, in a time of need.
2: At least get out and help.
0: Well, here's what they said.
1: Drive around in your bike and start helping.
0: No, They said, do not self-deploy as a volunteer at this time. Okay. They don't want you to do that. Sorry.
1: Right. Makes sense.
0: I don't mean
1: Makes
0: to shoot
1: sense.
0: You down.
2: I'm going to self-deploy.
1: Oh, look out. He's going to self-deploy.
0: But basically, like in the city of Menasha, especially between Racine Street, Jefferson Park, and Menasha, south of 3rd Street, the recovery and emergency operations were being halted because there were so many people driving. And it wasn't just people from out of town taking pictures and videos. It was... Some of it was normal traffic and people that lived in that area. But it's just such a mess in that area right now. It's like, if you could carpool, like do things that you need to do. Like, don't park your big trailer or a wood chipper or a skid steer or whatever in the middle of the road to block things. They're kind of saying use common sense in that situation.
1: Wait, people just have random wood chippers for barricades?
0: Or they rent one, or they get one from their friend up north who drives one down and drops it off for them. You know, things like that that are going on. So please do that. We have a fundraiser that we're going to be doing tomorrow and Saturday. Mm-hmm. And it's going to be at, and I got to get the details here. It's at Festival Foods
1: in Green Bay and Oshkosh.
0: But which ones? Does it say which one? It doesn't say which ones yet. So we're going to be out there soon. Mm-hmm. And they are looking for donations, basically.
1: Yeah, donations for supplies and things to help the people that were affected by it.
0: Non-perishable foods,
1: you know, Band-Aids, things like that.
0: Yep, diapers, baby
1: diapers
0: wipes, things like that.
1: Sure.
2: Yes.
0: You know what breaks my heart when you hear these stories? And now I just read one online today about there was a church that wasn't directly hit, but it was pretty close to where, you know, things were directly hit.
2: Yeah.
0: And they housed a daycare for kids. So there was kids like
1: from six
0: months old to like 12. There was like 80 of them in there, and they didn't have a basement, so they all went to like the interior of it,
2: right.
0: And they were safe. Everybody was calm. And like the lady that was interviewed in the story said, look, we didn't have time to be scared. We were just like, we got to keep these kids safe and we got to keep them calm.
1: There you go.
0: And they just go into like fight or flight. Yeah, you just go into like survival mode.
1: That limbic system really kicked in
0: crazy.
1: For them people. I mean, you think like there's a bunch of kids, you're in charge of them lives, you know, and now you can't control what's going on as far as a natural disaster goes.
0: Super freaky.
1: Yeah, no, I'm.
0: Yeah, thank
1: God bless those women.
0: Absolutely, yeah. I was going to say they're angels. Mm-hmm. They are
1: literally
0: angels.
1: Like if you think about it,
0: they're holding your kids.
2: Literally.
1: They're literally, you know, I'm not getting all religious, but they're guarding them kids. Like they're in the right place, right time.
0: Yep.
1: Just saying, good people.
0: Yep. We'll be out with more details tomorrow and Saturday. So look for us if you're going to be out and about and listen to WIXX. We'll have updates on how you can help. A lot of people want to help. I think I'd be interested to see because yesterday we were talking about that website where they want people to sign up.
1: Right.
0: And then they'll contact you when they have a coordinated volunteer opportunity for you. I bet that thing has thousands of people. Like, what are you doing this weekend? If you don't got plans and you're going to be 100. In town, how about you go to Menasha and help out? But just don't show up by yourself. Go through the proper channels.
2: Don't deploy yourself.
0: Self-deploy.
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0: That's our new term, self-deploy.
1: Self-deploy.
0: Kind of catchy.
1: I'm making shirts. I just self-deploy.
2: With the little thing on the end of it, like
1: pull here. 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Well, then you wouldn't be self-deployed if somebody's helping you.
0: All right,
1: thank you.
0: 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At 6:05 or so, we're going to play $1,000 Minute, so stick around and play along. And this morning we will do... Are you a certified BA an RC?
1: An RC like the cola?
0: Not really like the cola, Huggy. I think
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0: Those little things that you do during the day that you sometimes wonder, are you a rebel? Are you a BA? Or are you just being a D about it?
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10: We'll see hazy sunshine today, cloudy skies tomorrow. For today, mostly sunny, hazy, hot and humid, high near 88. Chance of showers to the north of Green Bay this afternoon. Tonight, mostly cloudy, low 65. Tomorrow, cloudy with scattered showers, high near 80. On Saturday, mostly sunny, high near 78. From Fox 11, your station for severe weather coverage, I'm meteorologist Pete Potoniak on 101 WIXX. Now back to Huggy, Natalie, and Corey.
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0: That's Sabrina Carpenter with House Tour. It's 101 WIXX. Huggy, Natalie, and Corey, 604. We can't do $1,000 minute quite yet. It has to be at least 605.
1: We're not coming at you like a spider monkey. I'm all hopped up in Mountain Dew.
0: Did you have a, yesterday, when Natalie came to Lambeau Field, she brought us, because we were there live for training camp. Huggy said, she stopped at the gas station on the way there.
2: I did.
0: Do you want a coffee? Mm-hmm. And Huggy's like, I want a coffee. And then he tells me to tell her you want a Red Bull. So you got both.
1: I meant I'm instead, but thank you. Yes. I drank about half the coffee and the full Red Bull.
0: Just what Huggy needs. More. You know, you were actually, I thought you were going to be way more crazy than you were.
1: Thank you.
2: Can you say coffee again?
0: Coffee.
2: Sometimes I feel like you say like a Boston guy, coffee.
1: No,
2: coffee.
1: You know, he sounds like Frasier. Like everybody thinks he sounds British, but he's not.
0: Coffee.
1: I think I sound
2: coffee.
1: British.
2: Coffee.
1: You've never heard Frasier's voice before? Everybody thought
0: he was
1: British.
0: I know Frasier, but why do I sound like Frasier?
1: Well, because he was a radio guy that sounds like you.
0: Okay. All right, let's do $1,000 Minute here on IXX.
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1: Renee Zellweger.
0: All right, we've got Karina from New London on the line, and she made us blush because of the nice thing that she said in her comment when she signed up to play $1,000 Minute. She said, usually I'm not one to listen to the radio too much, but when it comes to the three of you, I have to listen to the radio. I listen to the radio every morning just because I can't stand not hearing you guys. You guys are hilarious.
5: Aww. We'll come over for dinner parties.
0: Yeah, Karina, thank you so much. Those are such kind words.
6: I mean every word of it.
0: Well, thank you. I was hoping you weren't just saying that to butter up so we give you easy questions so you win $1,000.
5: Yeah, stop being such a babe. Stop being such a babe.
0: All right, you know the drill. Just stay pass if you don't know the answer. We'll come back to it at the end. Here we go. Karina, you ready?
6: Yep.
0: All right, 3, 2, 1, go.
5: What is the name of Reese Witherspoon's character in Legally Blonde?
6: Allie.
5: What was it? What is the hardest natural substance on Earth? Hardest natural substance on Earth.
6: Yeah.
5: What was Britney Spears' debut single?
6: Maybe Hit Me One More Time.
5: Which U.S. president signed the Emancipation Proclamation?
6: Abraham Lincoln.
5: What state is misspelled in the U.S. Constitution?
6: Pass.
5: What is the smallest planet in our solar system?
6: Pluto is
5: Nope.
6: That earring is.
5: Nope. Yeah, that's big.
6: Mickey?
5: Yes. There we go. Who is the main character in The Legend of Zelda?
0: There we go. We'll give you an extra bonus point for Uranus. Point for Uranus. It was Mercury. We got that right. The name that was misspelled in the U.S. Constitution, the state is Pennsylvania. There's only one N accidentally misspelled. Also, diamond is the hardest natural substance on Earth, and we gave it to you. We were being generous. Reese Witherspoon's character in Legally Blonde is Elle or Elle Woods. So, Karina, thank you so much for playing today. You were a wonderful contestant. We appreciate you listening.
6: Thank you, guys.
0: All right, and thanks for the kind words again. Have a great day.
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0: 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It's Huggy, Natalie, and Corey. Mile of Music starts today.
1: It sure does. Am I going this year? No, thanks. Moving.
0: Yeah, you're moving this weekend. It's kind of a bummer.
1: It's like, if you've never been to Mile of Music.
2: I haven't.
1: It's all these indie, like, local, outside of local bands. And I've been the last 3 years since I've been here.
0: You just walk up and down College Avenue, pretty much.
1: It's free music in every bar. There's three big stages. And it's all over, like, that 1 mile down.
0: Hmm. Yep.
1: Is it College Avenue?
0: Yeah. College Avenue, Mile of Music.
1: It's so good. I mean,
2: sounds fun.
1: Yeah, it's all day, too.
0: If you're a live music fan, it's, like, the thing. Now, there was some talk with the tornado. Like, are they going to continue it? Obviously, that part of Appleton didn't get hit directly, but it affects a lot of people pretty close to there. And here's what they're doing. So they are calling it the Mile of Love, and they're going to help the tornado recovery efforts through the United Way and the Community Foundation, donating 5% of all Mile merchandise at Mile 13, and then paying forward a large percentage of the tips at the concession towards those funds. So if you're going to Mile of Music and you can participate that way, you'll be helping the victims of the tornado, which is cool.
1: And I'm sure like the homies of Mile of Music are probably going to do something pretty significant. It's all a ton of art and love. And, you know, I'm sure there'll be like a something.
0: Yeah. Yeah. I'm sure each individual band will be doing something too. The ones that are from around here, more than 200 artists total performing.
1: Yeah. So. Shout out to the Astronomers. They're throwing down.
0: Yeah. Our guys, the Astronomers, they're awesome. 6:15 now. It's Zara Larsson, Midnight Sun on 101 WIXX.

0: on to WIXX. Huggy, Natalie, and Corey, good morning.
1: And
0: it's 6:18. It's going to be a hot, sticky one today with a chance of some afternoon rain, thunderstorms possibly. And Pete's forecast here coming up in just a couple of minutes.
2: Are you sticky, Nat?
3: I was a little sticky.
2: She was checking. She had some maple syrup tonight, this morning. Tonight. It's my favorite major food groups. Candy corns, candy canes.
0: What is it?
3: Syrup.
0: Candy canes, candy corn, and syrup.
3: That's from the movie Elf, ladies and gentlemen.
0: I think most people get that. By the way, Will Ferrell asked in an interview his favorite movie he's ever done. They did it bracket style. They cornered them. This interviewer said, okay, this movie versus this movie, which one's your favorite? And he's like, oh, man, but guess which one won?
3: Elf.
0: All the Will Ferrell movies. It came down between Elf and Anchorman. Which one won? Which
3: Elf.
0: One was,
3: I have
0: was
3: to say
0: Will?
3: Elf.
0: Yeah. No. Anchorman.
2: Really?
0: He said Anchorman.
2: Oh, he said Anchorman.
0: Yeah,
2: I thought this was a
0: Anchorman.
2: Public thing.
0: No.
2: I wasn't listening to anything
0: his favorite.
2: You said.
0: No, I know. You don't usually.
2: No.
0: Little Debbie delivery driver steals $17,000 worth of snack cakes.
2: Okay, like one a day or all at once? Does it say?
0: I didn't dig too far into the article because it just kind of got me thinking. If you were going to steal $17,000 worth of a single food, this person chose Little Debbie snack cakes.
3: Mm-hmm.
0: Listen, pretty delicious.
3: Inflation is real because my friend went to the gas station and bought four snacks and it was $18.
2: Yeah. On the highway,
3: crazy.
2: Though?
3: What do you mean?
2: Were
3: on
2: you
3: the
2: driving to Chicago?
3: No, this was in Milwaukee.
2: Oh, okay. Well, you know what I'd buy? $17,000 worth?
0: What?
2: Ooh-wee! Dried apricots from Aldi. They're so
0: really?
2: Good. And you leave them open a little bit. So there's something about the sensation.
0: Dried apricots.
2: Yeah, you put them in the back and it feels like you're biting into skin. And the back teeth.
3: Speaking of biting into
0: my
3: skin,
0: God.
3: I would eat steak.
2: My God.
0: What happened to you as a kid?

0: things.
1: There's a good bag of those sweet potato chips. And do you still go to Aldi? There's the kettle cooked sweet potato chips.
0: I'll have to check those out.
1: You have to get them.
0: Yeah, these ones are addicting. These ones might be kettle cooked too.
1: Yeah, they're addicting, really good. Corey.
0: And they're not that bad for you.
2: Mm. We should start a pantry in here.
1: Well, if you eat a whole bag, yeah, they're bad for you guys.
0: Don't tell me that. They're not that bad. I can eat a whole bag. They're not that bad.
2: Do you think because we're adults, we can eat a whole bag? Like, you know, when you were a kid, you get full faster. But now,
0: I guess it depends. I mean, you could.
1: You want to try? Go get your son.
0: Jordan says, I would eat $17,000 worth of ice cream. Okay.
1: That's just a pool at that point.
2: Oh, I'd live in my bathroom.
1: What?
0: You're lactose intolerant, yeah.
1: You said steak, you'd live in a bathroom, and I'm saying apricots. Maybe I should rethink my answer.
0: We want to hear from you, homies. What would you, if you could steal or have $17,000 worth of one particular food, what would it be?
1: Corey, what did you, so you said.
0: I said sweet potato chips.
1: Chips.
0: Yeah, and I'm usually not that much of a chips guy.
2: Well, no, okay, second thing.
1: Practical, though.
2: Yeah, well, steak.
0: Steak. I would say
1: steak
0: donuts.
1: Steak makes sense.
0: I mean, donuts.
1: How long can you make $17,000 worth of donuts last?
0: Probably about a week. I would be...
2: Homer.
0: Okay, if there was... No, I know, right? If there was no repercussions, like if I knew I wasn't going to gain weight from it and I just ate donuts, how many donuts do you think you could consume in a day?
2: You'd get sick of it.
0: You could get... I'm sure you could down 50 donuts a day if that's all you ate and you had no cares whatsoever.
1: I mean, okay, is there some of them, are there meat donuts?
2: Ooh, meat yum. Donuts.
1: So that you take a sausage, right? And you just...
0: Hey, we were at outside the Johnsonville Tailgate Village, and our guy Tim hooked us up with those new breakfast sandwiches.
2: Neil and Tim, I adore them.
0: Yeah, they were at Brat Patties.
1: Mm. I didn't believe.
0: Was it Tom?
1: Yes.
2: It's Tom.
0: Oh, I thought it was Tim.
2: I know. I called him Tim too on accident.
0: You called him Tim.
2: I know, but Tom and Neil. They gave us breakfast sandwiches, but it was a Brat Patty. First time I ever tried a Brat Patty.
1: It was a thickie.
2: It was so delicious.
0: You can buy them in the JTV if you're going to training camp, by the way. They're tasty.
1: I had a breakfast brat. I just needed it.
0: You need a breakfast brat.
2: Mm-hmm. Alex says, I take $17,000 in tacos. That sounds good,
1: dude,
2: too.
1: Think about that. $17,000 in tacos. If you just buy the ingredients, you won't have to eat for 4 years.
2: Okay, maybe I'm changing my mind. Maybe crab legs. Like Alaskan king crab legs.
1: Much room that's going to take up? $17,000 of crab legs?
0: Probably
1: that's the ocean.
0: Wouldn't be that many crab legs these days with the prices of everything. They're expensive.
2: I know. I just love them.
0: McDonald's french fries, somebody says.
2: Ooh. Remember when they were like only a dollar?
1: Yeah.
0: No.
2: That was great.
1: I remember those days.
0: Tracy in Mishkot says pizza. Is there a specific kind of pizza? Or like a...
1: Any type of pizza.
0: It's a flavor or whether it's like a brand of pizza?
1: Is it called a flavor of pizza? Can I get this flavor of pizza?
0: No, you're right. It's probably not.
1: No, that's... I'm wondering.
2: Sliced?
1: I really think it is.
0: No, I don't think it is because you don't get a flavor. You're right. It's not flavored. It's like, what toppings do you want in your pizza?
1: Oh, I want to call it flavor now.
0: Nah, I don't even...
1: Can I get the pepperoni flavor?
0: Yeah, that doesn't sound right, does it?
1: Oh.
0: Mackenzie from Sturgeon Bay, $17,000 in cauliflower crust.
1: You ever had cauliflower crust? One, I like chicken crust the best. Big shout out Creative Crust. Number two, I've had, when my stomach was going through that thing, I was like, okay, well, maybe my stomach's messed up and I need to go gluten-free. You ever had a cauliflower crust pizza? Just make it a little burnt, a little crispy?
0: It's good. It's really good.
1: Yeah.
2: Steve from Manitowoc said fruit roll-ups.
0: Fruit roll-ups. That's an interesting one.
1: I miss fruit by the foot.
0: When was the last time anybody had a fruit roll-up?
2: Fruit roll-ups?
1: No.
2: Fruit by the foot? Because you round it up?
1: Well, no. Fruit roll-ups were the long one. Looked like a cigar.
0: Gosh, I just remember the texture of those and the stickiness on your fingers when you peeled them off the plastic.
1: And then they had like the little designs that you could use. You remember that?
0: That's right.
1: So the one time they had mustaches and eyebrows.
0: So you were sticking them on your face.
2: And you could tattoo them on your tongue,
0: and then you would eat them.
1: Hmm?
0: Are they still a thing? Do kids still eat fruit roll-ups?
2: Yes.
0: Huh.
1: Hmm.
2: I have to get one for Alice and one for me.
0: We've got some good ones coming in. We want to hear from you. 31011. There's one from Diane in Fond du Lac. That's an interesting one. Might have to dig into that one a little bit more. Hang on. We'll continue the conversation here on WIXX.
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6: A hot Thursday on tap for today. Mostly sunny, hazy, hot, and humid. High near 88. There's a chance of showers to the north of Green Bay this afternoon. Tonight, mostly cloudy. Low 65. Tomorrow, cloudy with scattered showers. And a high near 80. From Fox 11, your station for severe weather coverage, I'm meteorologist Pete Potoniak on 101 WIXX. 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
7: 61 degrees right now at 629. We're talking about $17,000 worth of Little Debbie snacks that were stolen by a delivery driver. And we kind of got to thinking, what would be $17,000 of a specific food? If you could steal it, you would, because it's so good.
8: Hmm. You were going to read Diane's.
7: Yeah, Diane says dried mango from the Philippines.
8: Woo! You ever had a dried mango from the Philippines?
7: No.
8: Neither have I, but it sounds good.
9: I bet it's delicious.
7: Yo, dried mangoes are... Danny from Find the Lag. I'm sorry.
8: I mean, Diane. Dude, I'm on a dry fruit kick right now. Mm-hmm. Dry fruit, Diet Coke. Let's go. I could eat that all day.
9: Ooh,
8: dried?
9: Yum.
8: What? Yeah, dried fruit, Diet Coke. Yeah, banana chips, strawberries.
7: In a Diet Coke?
8: No.
7: Wait, what?
9: Oh, Corey, you're so pretty.
8: Give me my button board.
7: I don't understand. What'd you say?
8: You know, you eat a meal, right? What do you eat with it? You have your meal, and you got to drink something. Oh. So I have my dried fruit,
7: Diet Coke. You wash it down. Okay.
8: Yeah, that's a good nutritious breakfast. Did he just smoke out of his ears?
9: All right, we're all back together now. Todd said Bubba Gump shrimp.
8: Yes!
9: Yum.
8: When was the last time you watched Forrest Gump?
9: Been a while.
8: Because the way I didn't realize, one, he never has his eyes open in the movie. Who? Any picture it's taken of Tom Hanks as Forrest Gump, in every picture he doesn't have his eyes open. It's really wild. There was like this huge conspiracy theory. But Bubba Gump, Bubba, his mom owned a fishing boat. So he kept saying, I could name all of the types of ways you can make shrimp. And he just started going through it. But you don't realize it goes through like four or five scenes.
7: Does
8: and
7: it
8: he's
7: really?
8: Still going. And he's still going.
7: There's so many ways to prepare it's shrimp. Awesome.
8: A shrimp cocktail, Todd from Freedom said, speaking of shrimp. Yo, a good thicky shrimp. Just like a fatty.
9: Yes.
8: Yeah. Look at that fatty.
9: I wish I could eat seafood every day.
8: I seafood and then I eat it.
7: That's my new diet. Barb in Sturgeon Bay says Amish handheld pies. Have you seen those before? They're in some gas stations.
8: They're at the
7: so good.
8: Gas station by my crib. And I've always wondered because they look fresh.
7: I'm sure they are. If they're Amish, they're probably made relatively recent. You know, I mean, well, they don't probably put a whole lot of like preservatives and stuff in them. So
8: I don't. Do they have preservatives there at Amish places?
9: I don't know.
8: Can we go visit? I don't know. Okay.
7: I don't think they would.
8: What? I want to meet a dude named Ezekiah.
7: They would be afraid of you.
9: There's
8: Yo, let
9: Amish...
8: me teach you about the world, dude.
9: There's an Amish family in Richland Center that when I was younger, we would see all the time. And they were so nice to us. And they would just talk to us.
8: That's cool.
9: They'd tell us what they're working on. Mm-hmm. I thought they were just amazing.
8: You ever met someone Rumspringa?
9: Huh?
8: Rumspringa. It's where they turn 18 and they can go out and do whatever they want before they decide that they want to be living the Amish culture.
7: Continue that
8: dude, those kids go wild.
7: Cowboy in Bondwell says Milky Way candy bars.
8: Wow.
9: Ooh.
7: The Milky Way is his favorite.
8: You're living there was in another the galaxy.
9: One. Austin said $17,000 worth of brisket.
8: Yep.
7: Ooh.
8: Which would probably be like four of them with these prices. Yeah, that's what I was saying. When you said steak, I bet you could probably get it cheaper just to get a cow.
7: Right.
8: And then you can make
9: that. Yeah, but then I have to do everything, and I don't know what I'm doing.
8: You just milk.
9: I couldn't hurt it. I would just like cuddle it.
8: That's all you got to do, man.
7: That's how you get a steak. You just milk it.
8: You just milk it. Milk the steak right out of them.
9: Ew.
8: Hey, is this filet mignon?
9: I want the flaming flavor.
7: But I think even the cow would know that you were doing it wrong. The cow,
8: that was my ribeye.
9: Are you guys okay?
7: Who's smarter here, the cow or Huggy? Why are you talking about cow, Huggy? I'm trying to get a steak.
9: Okay, speaking of cows, I need to know this.
8: I thought it'd come out.
9: Is cow tipping a real thing?
8: We've talked about this. Yeah, you've never tipped a cow?
7: Like, I never have.
9: You can really tip over a cow?
7: Yeah, when it's sleeping, standing up. Apparently.
9: They don't sleep standing up. What?
7: I don't know.
9: See them laying down.
7: Well, how do you...
9: Horses sleep standing up,
7: so
9: right?
7: So if a cow is awake, you're just going to walk over and have enough strength to tip it over? It's not going to, like, move?
9: These squirt guns? Yeah, totally.
7: You have strong legs.
9: Thank you.
8: Yep.
9: I don't know. Is that really a thing?
7: Back to the food.
9: Okay, never mind.
7: We get Anthony from Green Bay. This one is interesting, and I am surprised that anybody would want to steal $17,000 worth of Captain Crunch cereal. That's your favorite cereal, Captain Crunch?
8: Good. I'm going to let you know right now that Captain Crunch, you put a bite in your mouth when it scrapes the roof of your mouth.
7: Yeah.
9: Superior.
8: I love
7: it.
8: It
7: tears your mouth apart.
8: It's so good. But then you leave it in the bowl for a little bit, you get soggy soup, and then that's the perfect way to eat it.
7: That's not good either. I don't know.
9: Do you ever add more cereal if you have more milk left over?
8: 100%.
7: Oh, yeah,
9: all the
7: for
9: time.
7: Sure. You never
8: I
7: just
8: can
7: have
8: crush
7: one
8: a
7: bowl.
8: Box. In a sitting, I could crush a box.
7: I used to do that when I was in college. I'd go to like late night, walk to the grocery store at 2 in the morning and eat a whole box of cereal.
8: It's when you get the family size that you got to start worrying about your man boobs. You know what I'm saying?
7: The whole thing.
8: Oh, dude. Same. Oh, I thought you were just buying regular boxes. Nah, dude. I had to bump it up.
7: Check out these man boobs. 6:34 with Justin.

0: There's Bruno Mars on 101 WIXX. It's Huggy, Natalie, and Corey. 641. Good morning. Thursday. Going to be a hot one today. A little smoky, steamy, humid. Make sure you don't forget to put on deodorant this morning.
1: Why'd you look at me,
2: Did
1: Corey?
2: You not?
1: I forgot, actually, but good thing I don't smell.
3: Let me see.
1: Mm-hmm. Come here.
3: No. Yeah. I'm scared.
0: You got a nice fresh Hillary Duff t-shirt on. So
1: I do.
0: Good. It's all good. Here's one way to get out of a marriage. Haysville, Utah bride-to-be was arrested. She had cold feet, so she decided to set the church on fire the day before the wedding.
3: What was her name?
0: Lanita Tessa Joy Marino.
3: Oh, it wasn't an ex.
0: Started the blaze while she and others were setting up. The fire caused more than $108,000 in damage. The groom and Moreno had gone to Ace Hardware earlier in the day to buy hooks for the wedding. Moreno stole 2 to 3 lighters from the store. A bystander used water and some wedding decorations to help put the flames out. She was arrested with arson.
3: Did they end up getting married?
0: I don't think so. I don't think so. I'm going to guess no.
3: I mean, sometimes your love burns like a ring of fire.
1: The man was like, gosh, I just love it here. She's making me work for it.
0: There's one thing to have cold feet. There's one another thing to...
1: Now she had hot feet.
0: Set the church on.
3: Them cold feet definitely didn't melt, apparently.
1: It's funny. Now. Instead of saying, do you have cold feet? You're like, I'm getting hot feet. And everyone just walks away slowly.
3: What's worse, hot feet or cold feet?
1: I mean, it's not good to burn a church down. So I would say hot feet. If anything, burn the... Never mind.
0: Okay.
4: Goodbye.
1: I'm just kidding.
0: It's called self-editing, people.
1: Well, it's called dark humor, and yes. I just...
3: That's not a type of dark humor we want.
1: Nope.
0: So that's crazy, though, to think about. You hear about brides getting cold feet from time to time.
1: Yes.
3: Is it more the briders or more the groom?
1: I don't know. I didn't make it that far.
0: I wonder if... You wouldn't have got cold feet. You were all in. You were engaged.
1: I'm glad, though. My feet were broken.
0: They were.
1: Yeah, my feet didn't know what to do.
3: Those were called shackles.
1: My feet were shackles.
0: It was the best thing that could have happened in your life.
1: Okay, but, you know, do you remember Bridezillas?
0: I never watched it, but yes. No, I think I did watch it a few times.
1: Some of the episodes, people did get cold feet.
0: Did they really?
1: Yeah, and they would leave.
0: The actual Bridezilla did?
1: Or the men.
0: Yeah, mm-hmm. I would probably be those Bridezillas. I'd be out the door.
3: All right, here we go. Found a statistic.
1: Okay.
3: UCLA study found that 40% of husbands get cold feet and 38% of wives experience it. So
0: they start to have regrets right before. It doesn't mean mm-hmm. they burn the church down or don't show up.
3: I'm just saying.
0: But they start to have second thoughts.
3: Hers was extreme cold feet. She needed to warm those puppies up. So what she did was lit the thing on fire. But it says... Husbands are more likely to do it than wives.
1: Okay, question. As a guest, right? As a guest, would you be more mad if you spent money on travel, hotel, a gift, time away from your family?
0: Yes.
1: A babysitter, right? I will say about 5 things that you did to go to this wedding. Mm. And a month later, they decide that they're going to break up. That's one scenario. Or would you be more mad if a week before the wedding, they say, never mind. A month before the wedding, they say, never mind.
0: A month before, I think you could still like cancel your hotel and not be out money.
1: Mm-hmm.
0: I'd be mad if I showed up at the wedding and one of them just didn't show up.
3: Yeah.
0: Then I'd be mad. Like, actually, that was my best friend. Did I ever tell you about that?
1: No, tell me.
0: My best friend. It was about 2 weeks.
1: Mm-hmm.
0: 2 weeks before the wedding, and I still remember it. I remember where I was. I was at a radio conference in Minneapolis in a conference room,
1: mm-hmm.
0: and I got the text message, and he said, wedding is off. And I was like, yes, because that woman was the devil.
3: Oh,
0: she was not good for him, and he is like the kindest, nicest person that I've ever met in my life, and he was going to marry a woman that was going to ruin his life. And all of us, the groomsmen, all of his friends were like, dude, we didn't say it to him, and we probably should have, but we're like, what are you doing, man? Like, this is not a good idea.
1: That's the thing I don't understand. If your close friends know that something is wrong, because when you're in it, you have, like, rose-colored glasses on. You don't see what other people are seeing. I know. And that's the thing that happened to me.
0: You could ruin a friendship.
1: Right. Do you want to risk a friendship and having hard conversation, or watch somebody get abused the rest of their life?
0: Right. Well, and in his situation, he wouldn't have, you know, he would have gotten emotionally abused.
1: Yeah.
0: She was nuts.
1: That's a hard topic. That's a hard conversation to have with people.
0: It is. And I never did. And we were so thankful. Like,
1: would you do it now?
0: What? No, I don't think I would.
1: Like, okay, for example, Huggy with his ex, if he was going to marry her, would you have said something?
0: Yes, I would.
1: See?
3: Well, how come you didn't for 3 years?
0: Well, because you weren't going to marry her. And guess what you asked? Let's go back to the conversation.
1: Let's go back to it. I love this one.
0: You were semi-serious. Go ahead.
3: No, I don't. No,
1: okay, I'll tell it. I'll tell it since he won't. He said to Corey, he said, if I ever end up marrying X, would you be part of would you stand up in my wedding? Would you be my best man? And Corey so seriously, no emotion, looked him dead in the eye and said, no.
0: Nope.
3: It was the oldest saying in the book.
0: But I also think that you phrased it like, when I marry her.
1: You knew the answer, Huggy. I think that was your reassurance that you needed.
0: You wanted validation.
3: Yes. No, I did.
1: If Corey would have said, yeah, I'll be there for you, let me know, blah, blah, blah, I think you would have felt a pit in your stomach like, oh, no, I wanted you to say no.
0: I remember it being, my response was, nope.
3: If there's one person that would fall into this situation of the church being burned down, it would be me, because I know she has that capability.
0: My right.
3: She walks into a church and
0: it just starts to smolder.
1: Do you smell the smoke?
0: She did have red hair. It's 6:47 on WIXX.
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0: 101 WIXX 653 with Huggy, Natalie, and Corey. So a lot of people are asking how they can help out with storm recovery efforts this weekend, being a weekend which maybe you have some spare time in your hands and you want to go to Menasha and help with the tornado cleanup. There'll be opportunities to do that. They want you to sign up to be a volunteer first, not just show up.
1: Mm-hmm. And I'm just going to reiterate, don't try to do it yourself.
0: Correct.
1: You know what? Don't go there and try to slow it. Don't do it.
0: Yeah.
1: They'll put you in a spot. You volunteer and then they'll put you somewhere.
0: There's a lot of places taking donations right now in terms of like things needed, physical wise, actual items needed. If you want to make monetary donations, there's also some places set up. Just double check to make sure
1: they're legit.
2: Yes.
1: Because there are so many scams.
0: Sucks. We don't want you to, people want to help in this situation. And then you realize that you go to like some fake website that looks like it's legit, but it's not quite legit. Just double, triple check to make sure that you're donating to the right place if you are doing that.
1: These scammers were practicing on Marketplace for years and years and years, only to figure out how to do it during a disaster situation. Yeah. Do not believe what you read on the
0: internet. They're good at it. They're good pros. Huggy, I want you to speak on this for a minute. I'm kind of putting you on the spot here a little bit, but this is probably the worst thing that's happened to a lot of people in their entire lives.
1: Mm-hmm.
0: Their houses are gone.
2: Mm-hmm.
0: They have major damage. They don't know where to stay. All of their stuff, like their vehicle, whatever. This takes a toll on mental health, too.
1: Mm-hmm.
0: I mean, that's a whole nother side of it that maybe doesn't get talked about as much.
1: This is a tough one, especially navigating through what is happening, because right now you don't know. Like what?
0: There's so much uncertainty.
1: How many people are calling the insurance companies right now? Stress. You know,
0: yeah.
1: Is your insurance carrying over? If it doesn't, stress. You know, now how am I going to get back all my things? Stress. Where is all my important documents that I can grab on the way out? Stress.
0: Right.
1: Now you got to go through. That's just a handful of things. Now it's adding on to your mental health because you don't. It's almost going to become a panic attack at that point because there's so many. It's like a stack of cups. Red Solo cups. Eventually, you stack them so high they're going to fall over. Now, these are stacked in such a short amount of time because you'd be all at once.
0: Huge cups.
1: So, no car. Your kids are scared. You know, now you're in a hotel for a while. You don't know what you're going
0: to
1: do.
0: And you're trying to keep working. Yeah.
1: And it will get better, especially with the community behind Menasha and helping and try, you know, especially like us, we're trying to help as much as we can. But it does eventually get better, even though it's the suckiest of the suck right now, dude.
2: It's that fear of the unknown.
0: Yeah.
2: That's really scary.
0: The Winnebago County has a crisis line. You can call 24/7 if you're experiencing, you know, mental health challenges right now with the storm and the recovery efforts and things like that. 920-233-7707 is the number. That's 233-7707. It's going to be tough here, but just please know that, you know, everybody is in this together. And that's one thing you see this time and time again, when there's major disasters like this, the silver lining is that the community comes together and you actually probably, when this is done and things are a little bit back to normal for you, you probably have a much stronger sense of community with the people that you live near.
2: Yes.
1: And this is... Speaking on that, this natural disaster that we had, I've never lived through something like that. So except for on the outside. So I could only imagine what's going through their minds.
0: Yeah.
1: And I can't point you in a direction of like, okay, if you want to better your mental health this way, you can go here and talk to these people. But this one, I got nothing on, dude.
0: It's tough. I mean, you got almost to experience it to know how to deal with it. But I mean, you think about it. You don't have a house.
1: Yeah.
0: Okay, so your house is destroyed. You can't just build a house in 2 days.
1: No.
0: Like, it's going to be a month, year-long process, maybe? I don't know.
1: Well,
0: like,
1: even to get a house.
0: Hard to fathom.
1: But then to even find an apartment or something.
0: In the short term.
1: Oh, you got to find $35 just to apply for the thing.
0: I mean, yeah.
2: Well, and then you have to also go through to get all your documents.
1: Right.
2: If they destroyed your license, your birth certificate, check stubs, all of that. Yeah,
0: it's tough. It's tough. It's 6:58. Just know we're thinking about you. 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
7: We'll see hazy sunshine today, cloudy skies tomorrow. For today, mostly sunny, hazy, hot and humid, high near 88. Chance of showers to the north of Green Bay this afternoon. Tonight, mostly cloudy, low 65. Tomorrow, cloudy with scattered showers, high near 80. On Saturday, mostly sunny, high near 78. From Fox 11, your station for severe weather coverage, I'm meteorologist Pete Potoniak on 101 WIXX. 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

0: 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We need a contestant for $1,000 a minute. 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A stupid person playing, I could do better than them.
1: Wow.
0: maybe not that quite that aggressive. 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
4: Oh, yeah!
1: Let's do this. I believe we have Scott standing by from Appleton. Hi, Scott.
5: Hi there.
1: You ready to rock this thing and win $1,000?
5: Oh, absolutely.
1: 100%. Let's do this. Stay pass if you don't know the answer, and we'll come back to it at the end. If you get them all correct in 60, you win. Here we go. Coming down in 3, 2, 1, go.
6: In bowling, what is it called when you knock down all pins in 2 tries?
5: Spare.
6: What vegetable is traditionally used to make sauerkraut?
5: Cabbage.
6: The Leaning Tower of Pisa is located in which country?
5: Italy.
6: Who is the mother of dragons in Game of Thrones?
5: Pass.
6: In Pokemon, what type is Pikachu?
5: Pass.
6: How long in meters is an Olympic swimming pool?
5: Say that again.
6: How long in meters is an Olympic swimming pool?
5: 100?
6: No.
5: 150?
6: No.
5: 200?
6: No.
5: 125?
6: No.
5: Pass.
6: What is the name of the NASA rover that landed in Mars in 2021?
5: Oh, pass.
6: Which branch of mathematics uses phrases like sine, cosine, and tangent?
4: Got it? That was it? That was 60. You know that one? All right. No, you don't. Trigonometry. You there?
6: Trick was fun.
4: Did you run away from us?
5: No.
1: Scott, right. we thought you hung up. We thought you hung up in disgust.
7: Run.
5: Trigonometry was too far.
4: Yep.
1: Yeah, yeah.
4: Perseverance.
1: Perseverance.
6: Perseverance.
4: It's the same thing.
6: I agree.
4: That's the NASA rover. That was 2021. 50 meters. That's an Olympic-sized pool. Electric is what Pokemon Pikachu would be. And Daenerys Targaryen.
6: Daenerys Targaryen.
4: He was a football player. Came out of Alabama with the Hingle McCringleberry.
1: The mother of dragons.
5: What was Pikachu?
4: He was electric.
1: Scott,
5: I'm gonna get lots of heat for that.
1: Yeah, you probably are. You kids do Pokemon?
5: Yeah, of course.
1: Yeah, watch out. We have a couple of tickets for you. Actually, no, it's not tickets because
6: it's free. No, it's a gift card.
1: It's free. The Mall of the Cultural Center in De Pere, that giant new building right by the river that's so nice. Mm. It's actually free to go to. We're going to give you $25 though for the gift shop. They have a cool Cowboys thing going on there now. So if your kids are into Cowboys, check it out. Scott, you're going to the...
4: Yeehaw!
1: You're going to the gift shop for free. Hang on the line, okay?
5: Perfect. Thank you.
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1: 101 WIXX, Menominee Park, between 10 and 11, cops will be handing out books to kids as part of the Kiwanis and Cops and Kids program. 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
2: Yeah, it's like dare time.
1: Yeah, a little bit. It's WIXX 716, Huggy, Natalie, and Corey. I can't believe there's been two arrests already in Menasha for looting. People are looting.
2: Well, they get
3: like taking things.
2: Yeah.
1: So the houses that nobody are in right now.
3: Yeah.
1: There's a tree through the roof.
2: Yeah. They climb the tree, get through the roof.
3: Most people are gonna get bad karma.
1: Ugh.
4: Well, what'd they take?
1: We don't know.
3: I'm just curious.
4: That's
3: not
4: what I
3: mean.
4: That's not what I mean.
3: The looters are like, I love it here.
1: Yeah.
3: Not okay.
4: Not
3: don't do
4: what
3: that.
4: I mean, I wanted to know genuinely.
1: How many of us have been genuinely curious of what the damage looks like firsthand? Like, most of us have never seen tornado damage to that degree. Like, it's unbelievable. You see the pictures and the drone videos and all of that. You can't believe it. Don't drive there either, please. I'm sounding like your mother lecturing you right now, but don't drive and take pictures because it's causing backups on the streets and they're trying to like get trees out of the way and remove stuff from people's yards and get people back into their houses and things like that. So they're asking you to stay away unless you live there or you have to be there.
2: They're also asking you not to go get your tractor and block off streets on your own.
1: Basically.
2: Did you see that? Yeah.
1: Yeah.
2: So, I mean, that's, I get why they're doing it.
1: Well, yeah, I get that. I mean, that one, at least there's some legitimacy to. They're trying to like
2: but
1: clean
2: looting,
1: up.
2: Looting anything, but, you know.
3: That's ugly.
1: Yeah. Feeding America, our friends at Feeding America, who we partner with, and we've partnered with for many things over the years. They're doing food disaster boxes, fresh fruit, vegetable sandwiches, and water available at Smith Park, Jefferson Park, and Heck Rock Wetland Preserve today, all in Menasha.
2: You said food disaster boxes? Is my girlfriend helping?
1: Disaster box.
2: Making that food? Don't eat it!
3: Oh, no!
2: Don't eat it!
1: Oh, no. She's cooking. Stay away from these boxes.
3: Bye, Ashley.
1: Ashley, you're some burnt fettuccine. And
2: so, no!
1: We don't know if you're going to get sick from this, but
3: wow.
1: She's just trying to help. 718 on IXX.

0: It's 101 WIXX, Huggy, Natalie, and Corey. 7:20 right now. Talked about the storm and storm damage, things like that. People in Menasha still processing this. I mean, it's still so raw and real for so many people.
1: It just happened.
0: Had to experience.

0: hear that trying to get to my house is basically almost impossible.
1: Yeah.
0: But I know some of the people that are part of the, and my husband's one of the Needham Ash Fire Department people too, so sure. He's been, they ended up being okay, and that's, which I'm blessed for, but
1: yes.
0: The pure panic of not getting a hold of somebody and not being able to get there and not knowing.
1: Yeah, I can't even imagine that situation. Oh. We talked about a lady yesterday whose son was working at the Jimmy John's in downtown Menasha, mm-hmm. and he had to take all the people in the store and like go in the back and hide, and she was trying to get a hold of him, and she was watching one of those extreme meteorologists on YouTube, and he was like, the Jimmy John's in downtown Menasha is in direct, you know, line of this storm, and it's just how terrifying. Scary it is. But thankfully, the lady we just talked to, her house is livable. There was some damage to it, but I know a lot of them aren't. Doty Island, which has all of those giant like mansions from over 100 years old,
2: mm-hmm.
1: and the trees, like the size of the trees that have been there for probably over 100 years, and some of those are cracked in half, blown down. Like it's unreal to think about the force of that storm.
3: Think of how the trees have been paying rent there for years.
4: Years,
3: dude. You know how old it, you know how old the tree is?
2: The rings.
1: There you go.
3: Smart. Yeah.
1: Mm-hmm.
3: They get.
2: Is that considered their wrinkles?
1: Kind of.
3: The wrinkles.
1: Oh, yeah, the wrinkles. 7:23 on WIXX. All right. Well, we're going to take a short break. We'll be back. We'll have the forecast. Sounds like we might get some smaller storms today. Nothing like we had a couple of days ago. Should we do certified BA or are we not feeling the vibe today?
2: We should do some certified BA.
3: We'll let you know.
1: We'll let you know. We'll discuss off the air. What we do know is coming up. We're going to have Natalie's hit list. What's up?
2: This unexpected person just won $1 million.
3: Wasn't me.
2: We'll tell you about it next.
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14: A hot Thursday on tap for today. Mostly sunny, hazy, hot, and humid. High near 88. There's a chance of showers to the north of Green Bay this afternoon. Tonight, mostly cloudy. Low 65. Tomorrow, cloudy with scattered showers. And a high near 80. From Fox 11, your station for severe weather coverage, I'm meteorologist Pete Potoniak on 101 WIXX. 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
1: Thanks, Pete. 66 on WIXX. We're going to hold off on the certified BA bit because we just don't think it's the right mood for that here yet. But we will bring that bit back here at some point in the future. We do have a note to Nat, though, on the way at 7:40. And my wife is not hitting her personal fitness goals. Is this my fault? We'll have the letter for you and help you and Natalie decide what that person should do here coming up in a few

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2: 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Tier Lil Wayne and Lil Yachty's racehorse scored a big win and earned a spot in the Breeders' Cup. Listen up, Chance. The name of the horse.
0: Wait, owned... listen up, Chance.
2: Yeah. Owned by celebrity-backed Run Fast Racing, won the $400,000 Grade 1 Bing Crosby Stakes Saturday at Del Mar Thoroughbred Club. I didn't know they were into horse racing.
3: Tunchi. Lil Wayne Berman.
0: He's got to be able to, you know, he's got to be able to pay for his mansion in Wisconsin.
2: That's T-Pain.
0: Oh.
2: Wow. Go artists.
0: Dang it. I was close.
2: Diddy is going to be getting out of prison even sooner. According to the Federal Bureau of Prisons website, Diddy's new release date is now January 24th, 2028. No word on why his release date has been bumped up several times. Diddy was sentenced to 15 months in prison after his conviction on two prostitution charges back in 2025.
4: So he gets out of jail, right? Prison, whatever he's in. Is he going to go back to making tunes?
2: I bet. He'll go on tour, and I bet it'll sell out, unfortunately.
4: No, I don't think so. I think she's right. Yep. I think people will go just because, one, he's been around for so long, and a lot of people don't really believe that this happened. Oh. Number two, I think everybody just wants to see it.
2: Look at all the women that was outside of the courthouse with baby oil throwing it on themselves. Weird.
0: Oh. Yeah. I guess I forgot about that detail.
2: Yeah.
4: Weren't you there?
0: Now, you know me and Diddy are tight.
2: Ew. Okay, finally, Ben Affleck landed the rare $1 million prize during his celebrity guest appearance on Who Wants to Be a Millionaire this week. Ben Affleck is now a $1 million winner during Who Wants to Be a Millionaire. He teamed up with Jeopardy champ Jamie Ding to win the show's $1 million prize for Affleck's Eastern Congo Initiative charity. The pair used both their phone a friend and asked the host lifelines before correctly guessing that spaghetti and meatball was the only turkey name not used in a presidential Thanksgiving pardon, locking in the $1 million win.
4: You know, okay. Yeah, interesting.
2: How far do you think you'd get on playing Who Wants to Be a Millionaire?
4: Isn't Kimmel hosting it right now?
2: Yeah, he is.
4: So did he phone Matt Damon? That would have been funny
2: because Jimmy Kimmel hates Matt Damon.
4: And Affleck was on, I would have been like, phone a friend, Matt Damon. That's comedy.
0: Maybe he did. I don't know. We didn't watch. 7:35 on WIXX. That is Natalie's hit list. Thanks to our friends at Habish and Rotier, National Reputation, Hometown Service. Okay, we just teased no to Nat today. Do you think we got this other one in yesterday?
4: One,
2: this one is going to be very controversial.
0: I feel like this is going to make too many people mad, though, because it's local. And
2: well, they're already mad. Let's do it.
4: Tornado. Also, send me a couple of notes, you know?
0: Okay. Well, there's a reason we don't ask you for advice. Hey! Note to Nat, this one might be a little controversial. We'll have it after 3 days' grace on IXX.

0: 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It's Huggy, Natalie, and Corey.
1: Dear Natalie. Hey, Natalie, quick question. I wonder what Natalie thinks.
2: Here's a note to Natalie.
3: On WIXX.
0: And the dynamite fuse is lit. I know this might sound insensitive, Natalie, but I have to air my frustrations.
4: Wait, is this a new?
0: Yeah, this is not the one I teased because I didn't want to do this one, but you guys told me off the air we should do this one. My son turned 3 this week and the tornado has ruined his birthday.
4: Oof.
0: We live on the outskirts of where the storm damage hit in Menasha. We're supposed to have the party this Friday. I'm getting a lot of messages from families now. They won't be able to attend because of the storm damage and the recovery. I'm just so sad because my little man was so excited about his big day and now the party won't happen. He only turns 3 once and his special day is being ruined. My husband says I shouldn't be so upset, but I think other mothers would feel the same way.
4: Mm-mm.
0: She didn't sign it. Okay. You guys are just staring at me. I'm just the messenger.
5: Nat, it's a note to you. I have opinions, but
6: yo, you handle
0: this
6: that.
0: This is why you make the big bucks, Nat. Step
4: wow.
0: on up.
4: Wow. All right. If anyone's going to say anything, it's me.
5: All right.
0: You never make people mad.
4: Never. As a mom, I definitely don't agree. I also think you could still make the day special and have a party and maybe teach, maybe like, I don't want to say teach empathy, but this could be a good experience. Be like, hey, so-and-so can't make it because this tragic thing happened. Maybe we can make them something or, you know, kind of, you got to switch pitch a little bit.
0: 3 is probably an age where they start to, like learn that, the empathy side of things.
4: Yeah.
0: And maybe doing things for a bigger cause, even though the day is going to be about me. I don't know. Maybe 3 is too young for that.
5: I think 3 is too young. That's but okay, also okay. My brain developed way slower than most people. It's still developing.
4: Still developing.
5: Hey, same brain cell. What up? I think 3 years old, not a milestone birthday.
4: Yeah.
5: You can always celebrate later.
4: You know? Yes, absolutely. And I can understand her being upset. You know, she put this time and effort in. There's probably money spent. But you know, she should be grateful that she at least has a house to have the party in.
0: True.
4: Some people don't have that right now.
5: She does have a house. Is that?
4: Yeah, she says she was on the outskirts
0: of where the damage hits.
4: I can understand her being upset, but to just be mad at other people for not coming because they are affected by it. Not a good look.
5: Well, this is a teachable moment for the kid. He's 3 years old. Okay, something disastrous happened. Let's teach him some empathy and take him to volunteer. For his birthday. And maybe, I would. Not at 3.
0: You would. Yeah, 3 might be a little young. But I see where you're coming from.
5: You know what I'm saying?
0: Though.
5: Okay, if it's a 5-year-old or something like that, this happens significant in your town. You're right there and you don't know what to do. And, for your birthday, why don't you do something good for other people?
0: Yeah.
5: You know?
4: Right.
5: That's my thing. But.
4: Sherry says, the kid is only 3. He won't remember. And they need to learn they don't always get what they want. The 3-year-old or the mom?
5: That's a good question. Please clarify, the 3-year-old or the mom?
0: 31011 is the Capital Credit Union text line. 31011 if you want to chime in what you think we should respond to this person with. Or you can give us a call at 920-406-1011.
4: Real quick, you can also just not do anything on Friday. Don't even mention it. And then later on, because they don't know dates. They don't know how to read a calendar. You're like, oh my God, it's your birthday now.
5: They know night and day.
0: But you're right. He might not realize it Friday, which is, I guess, tomorrow already. Wow. That's the actual day, unless they've been pumping him up for it. But even then, 3 years old, you can still kind of pull a fast one.
4: I mean, tomorrow is always Friday. Tomorrow! I'm just kidding. Not
5: wait,
4: me gaslighting, not me gaslighting the 3-year-old.
0: Now you're confusing Huggy.
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0: 7:42, we'd love to hear from you on this on WIXX.
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5: All right, so with Menasha being the disaster zone for the tornadoes, we have homies over at Stone Toad out there in Menasha that are actually doing donations. 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
4: 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Yeah.
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0: 101 WIXX, Huggy, Natalie, and Corey at 7:48. Let's recap this note to Nat quickly here.
1: Yes.
0: Mother from Menasha, son turns 3 this week, birthday party planned for Friday, tomorrow. Obviously, most of the people invited not able to come now because of the storm and the recovery and everything.
1: Yep.
0: She is upset and frustrated.
2: Yeah.
0: And she said her little 3-year-old only turns 3 once. Special day is being ruined. Husband says I shouldn't be so upset, but I think other mothers would feel the same way.
2: I don't remember my 3rd birthday.
0: Do you? Somebody texted in saying, no, to your point, he's 3. Buy him a lollipop and go to the park. You won't remember it.
1: I agree with that. You can make it special.
2: A park and a lollipop?
1: But I also have to agree with Nick, too, that, you know, mom guilt is real. But the kid, but he also says the kid's childhood isn't ruined by not having a 3rd birthday party.
2: It's ruined.
1: Yeah.
2: Just get him a golden goose. Everybody wants a golden goose.
1: I want a golden goose.
2: No!
0: Leah in Fond du Lac says, the mom is making it about herself, in my opinion. I would reschedule the party for a later date or just do a really big one next year. Can you explain that to a 3-year-old, though? Okay, you don't get a birthday this year, but next year we'll make it really big.
1: You don't have to say this year. You could say, guess what? Spider-Man is actually going to be here next week because he double booked himself in Gotham City. That's Batman.
2: That's Batman.
1: In New York City.
0: Okay, well,
2: good enough. It does kind of sound as if the mom kind of wants the party more than anything. Couple boxes of Franzia, some bag slaps with her friends while the kids are just playing over there in the sandbox. Sounds like a Sunday to me.
1: It's all about how your emotion. Like, if you're sad, they're going to feel that energy. You got to be excited. You know, you got to play it off. Like, oh my gosh, guess what? Got to wait till next week.
2: 2030's coming up. I know you'll be 6, but it'll be a great party.
0: Emily from Amaro offers an interesting perspective on this. Yes. She can be upset for her kid. No, she cannot be mad at others for not coming. Can postpone or make the day special in many other ways.
1: Yeah.
2: Yeah, get the kid a donkey.
1: Oh, well, not the donkey.
2: Why not? Like, everybody wants a horse. Everybody wants a puppy. Let's get donkeys up in here, dude.
0: There's a reason why this segment is called No to Nat and not Ask Huggy What He Would Do.
2: But isn't that legit? What would make you happy? A donkey. No. Kid's sad, gets donkey.
0: No.
1: You going to buy Kinley a donkey if she gets sad?
2: Yeah. I already have one. His name stinks.
0: Yeah, somebody, one just moved in. He's a huge one.
2: Why do you think I'm so happy all the time? I bought a donkey.
0: You are a donkey. It's 7:51 on WIXX. All right. Thank you for all your calls and your text messages on a note to Nat. 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We have plenty of opportunities, actually. Mm-hmm. One in particular that we'll talk about here in just a couple of moments on WIXX.
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8: We'll see hazy sunshine today, cloudy skies tomorrow. For today, mostly sunny, hazy, hot and humid, high near 88. Chance of showers to the north of Green Bay this afternoon. Tonight, mostly cloudy, low 65. Tomorrow, cloudy with scattered showers, high near 80. On Saturday, mostly sunny, high near 78. From Fox 11, your station for severe weather coverage, I'm meteorologist Pete Pitoniak on 101 WIXX. Now back to Huggy, Natalie, and Corey.
0: Thanks, Pete. 66 right now. It's 7:53 on WIXX. We've got Piper joining us. Piper, tell us about your situation. You've got a different perspective, a little bit different perspective on this note to Nat about the lady that emailed us, upset that basically the tornado is going to ruin her son's third birthday party. What's your story, Piper?
9: So my house was hit with the tornado on Monday.
0: Okay.
9: Thankfully, we are all okay, but we have a very large tree down on our garage, and my car was totaled in it. So our space isn't actually usable, but we didn't have planned to have, so my son turns two today, but we're going to have his birthday party on Saturday. We didn't have planned to have the birthday party at our house. We had actually rented a shelter, and all of that is already still in place. We've already picked up the cake. All of the food's already been picked up. The rental for the shelter has already been paid for, and where the shelter is at in Oshkosh is completely untouched. We have family coming in from out of town, and we were the only ones in our family affected from the tornado.
0: Okay.
9: So we're still going to have the party just because a lot of our family and friends are also coming over after the party to help clean up some more of our house.
0: That's cool.
9: So it's a little bit of a twofer.
0: Yeah.
9: So our two-year-old's never going to remember the party, and that's fine. And if we would have had other family affected, we would have canceled. But since everything's already paid for, we're just going to go through with it.
0: Yeah. I mean, it sounds like a pretty good plan, actually. Piper, thanks so much for the call. Call back anytime, okay?
9: Thanks, Pete.
0: All right, take care.
2: She sounded so sweet.
1: She did have a really
0: 7:55 here on WIXX. So our friends at PDQ.
2: Yep.
0: We're going to talk to them here in a little bit, I believe. No?
2: Yes? I'm trying to get Rebecca on the phone.
0: Okay, we'll try to get Rebecca on the phone. But PDQ, they have a location in Menasha, and they're actually taking donations at their other locations, and there's PDQ locations across Northeast Wisconsin, and you can make donations. They have signs there of what they need, so when you go to get your car washed, you can go and go ahead and just make those donations, and they are delivering them to their Menasha location to distribute them. So one of the very many businesses that are helping out during this time in need. And our friends at PDQ always do a great job helping out the community when times like this happen. So thanks to Rebecca and the gang there. 7:56 with Lit on WIXX.

0: Brianna just texting in says, I can't wait to see Olivia Dean live at Lollapalooza.
1: Woo! Oh, yeah.
0: Thanks to WIXX. She was one of our ticket winners, Brianna, from Green Bay. So enjoy that show.
2: And let me tell you, she has been a gem to work with because I had to call her multiple times. Because, you know,
0: Brianna or Olivia?
2: No, well, Olivia. No, because, you know, label things and they need neither here nor there. But she was so excited, and she might vlog a little bit for us.
1: I would love that. I would love for you to go to, I'm sure it's one of the bigger stages, go check out Hot Mulligan and let me know what you think of the song that's called Smells Like Fudge Axe in Here.
2: And crowd surf and record it for us.
0: Oh, man.
1: Or Monica Lewin Skibbity. You'll love that one.
0: I want to see the Smashing Pumpkins. They're performing. That'd be awesome, I think. 802 on WIXX. Mike is standing by. We're going to play $1,000 Minute. We'll see if we can give him $1,000 with our trivia contest next on WIXX. I know.

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1: All right, so we've got a very patient contestant with us today. Mike is with us. Hi, Mike. How are you?
4: Good. How are you?
5: We were trying to put you off for a whole year. It didn't work.
4: Yeah.
6: Tomorrow.
1: Yeah, every time. Mike has been trying to play in for one reason or another. One time our phones weren't working. And
6: then we were at Lambo.
1: You couldn't do it at Lambo.
6: And he couldn't do it, but here we are together.
1: So Mike loves singing karaoke. What is your go-to song?
4: All Star by Smash Mouth.
5: Oh, that's a good one. That's a hype one. Now, what's your ballad, though? Because everybody's got two. You got to have a hype one. You got to have a ballad. Mine's Weezer, Beverly Hills, and then Casey and JoJo, All My Life.
1: Ooh.
6: Mike?
4: Oh.
1: We're putting him on the spot.
5: All I care.
4: Yeah, I'm not really. That's pretty much my go-to for right. any.
6: He's like, the heart will go on.
5: I was just going to say, my heart will go on.
6: Ding. Same brain cell.
1: Yes. All right, Mike, 10 questions, 60 seconds. Have you ever played the game before? Live?
4: No, I have not, okay, but I listen to it a lot.
1: Here we go. Say pass if you don't know the answer. Coming down in 3, 2, 1, go.
6: What sense is most closely tied to memory?
4: Chef.
6: Which famous chef yelled, "It's raw" on TV?
4: Pass.
6: What's the next prime number after 7?
4: 9.
6: No.
4: 8.
6: No.
4: 1, 2, 3, 4, 5, 6, 7, 8, 9, 10, 11, 12, 13, 14.
6: In Disney Cinderella, what are the names of the two helpful mice? Name one. What animal crossing your path is often seen as bad luck?
4: Black cat.
6: What famous fast food burger was originally called the Aristocrat?
4: The Whopper?
6: No.
4: Big Mac?
6: What year was the World Wide Web first introduced?
4: 2001.
6: No.
4: 1998.
6: No.
1: 99.
4: 2000.
1: There you go. That is 60 seconds. Mike, it goes by.
6: You were close on some of them.
1: I feel like there was somebody yelling at you in the background.
5: Yeah, who was that? Who was yelling at you?
4: Yeah, my son is listening to it on his radio. And
1: oh, okay.
6: Aw.
1: Nice. How old is he?
4: Like on his phone.
5: How old is the dude?
4: 12.
5: All right, 12-year-old. He probably would have got this one right. World Wide Web was first introduced in 1991. Jack or Gus, we would have accepted Disney's Cinderella, the two helpful mice.
1: Jack. Gus. My bad.
5: It says Jack and Gus, guys.
6: Yeah, I know.
5: Gordon Ramsay yells it raw. It's raw. And then closely tied to memory would be your stinky nose.
6: I think he got that. I think he said scent. Did you say scent?
1: I think you said pass.
4: Pass.
6: Oh.
1: Yeah. So, interesting. The sense most closely tied to memory is smell.
5: Mm-hmm.
6: Yeah.
5: That's because you stink,
6: dog. When I smell bad things, I think,
5: it's like pheromones. You produce them. You know, my odor is not pheromones, but I tell myself it is.
1: Just keep telling yourself that. Mike, you don't walk away empty-handed. We're going to hook you up with a $25 gift card to the gift shop at the Malva Cultural Center in De Pere. It's free to get in there, by the way. People don't realize that. It's free to go.
6: Yeah.
5: Well, we got you on that gift shop.
1: Yeah. And they're doing a really cool Cowboys display now, like a whole interactive experience. So check that out. Hang on line, Mike. We'll get all the info from you.
4: Okay, thank you.
1: You're welcome.
5: That's how
1: you do it. Thanks, Mike. Our friends at Mole Casino Lodge and Event Center welcome you to play $1,000 Minute. 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

0: Another day of Packers training camp here, day number two. It's 101 WIXX 815. We were lucky enough to be out at Lambeau Field broadcasting live yesterday morning. The practice gets underway at 10:30 today. It's going to be a hot one.
1: Yeah.
2: It's been beautiful, though.
1: Natalie.
2: Yeah.
1: We got to talk about this.
2: Oh, what?
1: We might have found out that he can ride a bike.
2: Yes.
1: Matthew Golden. We've been trying to debunk this. But there was one girl that came over and talked to us on the radio that said he rode her bike.
2: Last year. And there was this huge rumor that Matthew Golden does not know how to ride a bike.
1: And we weren't there to see it. So,
2: and we asked, was there training wheels? She said no. And then Huggy said, did he use 2 feet? And she said, yes.
0: Mm-hmm. So maybe.
1: 50-50 shot.
2: We accidentally got Micah Parsons and Matthew Golden mixed up.
1: Wait, don't say we.
0: I will say Micah Parsons yesterday, we kind of forgot about this. It was his first bike ride at a training camp because he got traded for after training camp basically last year.
2: Did he ride it? No.
0: He walked because he chose the smallest bike. Like, it was a mini bike. This cute little girl must have been like maybe 3 years old, four at the most. And she was just adorable. He picks her bike. He sits on it, which looks ridiculous, first of all. I saw the video. And then he starts kind of going with it. And the two girls she was with, who I guess were her sisters, like, they had the saddest look on their face as their sister went away with Micah Parsons. So then he said, is that your sisters? And the girl's like, yeah. So he said, come on, come on. So all three of them walked.
2: She's like, no.
3: No, Micah.
0: She was a sweetheart, and all the girls were so happy then. And they all rode their bikes as Micah just kind of walked alongside them.
2: Because he can't
1: ride one. That's Micah.
2: Maybe Micah.
1: He's not supposed to because of his knee.
0: Yeah.
1: Come on, guys.
2: Don't start
1: that other rumor.
2: This whole time, it's Matt LaFleur who can't ride it.
0: He's the one. Does he ride a bike? I don't think so.
2: I don't know. Can he?
1: Do coaches have to be athletic? Coach?
0: Yeah. I told you about Coach LaFleur.
1: No, I'm saying, do coaches have to be athletic, or are you just the anomaly?
0: You don't have to be, but he is.
1: We know.
0: He was playing in the parents versus... Yeah, I know,
1: who
0: obviously,
1: was?
0: Right?
1: Matt LaFleur?
0: Yeah, a couple of years ago.
2: He was playing in what?
0: He played this... Okay, so I coach his kid. Well, I did coach his kid. Not anymore, because he's going to be in high school now.
2: Mm-hmm.
0: I coached his kid in basketball, and we had a parents versus kids end of the year basketball game. It must have been in, I don't know, 2 years ago. Mm. I think his kid was in sixth grade.
2: Mm-hmm.
0: Coach LaFleur is out there balling. Like, he's going full bore, and I'm sitting there on the sideline, and I'm like, all we need for him is to twist his ankle or blow his knee out. I'm like, dude.
2: Yeah, maybe we should draft him to the Bucks, coach.
3: Local radio personality Corey Carter plays pickup game with Matt LaFleur. Yeah. Head coach of the Packers, and snaps knee.
0: Yeah, exactly. I didn't want that to happen.
2: Knock on wood.
1: That's not wood.
2: I know.
0: No, I know.
2: That didn't happen.
0: It was good. 8:18 here on WIXX with Huggy, Natalie, and Corey. Are we going to do this?
1: What?
0: Are we going to do the punt?
1: Where is the chicken?
2: Where's the chicken?
0: It's in the fridge. Unless somebody took it. If they did, they're going to get food poisoning because it was sitting out yesterday for hours.
1: We were trying to warm it up.
0: If you're not knowing what we're talking about, there is, Natalie has always wanted to do something with a chicken.
2: I've just been curious.
1: You were curious enough to talk about it for 2 years, and then now we got it all set up.
0: So we might have an opportunity for you to see this live, Natalie's chicken punt.
1: The great chicken punt.
0: We'll talk about it and maybe even do it live on the radio next. 8:18 with Noah Kahn on WIXX.

0: 101 WIXX, Huggy, Natalie, and Corey. It's 8:22. Big shout out to the Appleton East DECA chapter and the football team. They spent the day yesterday helping families affected by the storms in the Menasha area this week, and they're just one of many groups who have organized and helped with the relief efforts here with the storm. Speaking of football, our very own Natalie is going to try out for the Green Bay Packers. They need a punter, so she decided that she's going to do this as her first audition. Hi, Huggy.
1: Hi. So I'm just going to say the first thing that Natalie looked at when we got this rotisserie chicken, which we'll punt in a couple of seconds, she said, "This needs Botox." Let me ask you a question, Natalie. Why would you want to punt a chicken? When did this come about? Because we've been talking about it for quite some time.
2: I really don't remember why, but it got brought up in a friend group, and I was like, I wonder if you can punt a chicken. Not a real one.
1: We thought real one this whole time.
2: Not a real one, no. It just looks so puntable. Don't you just look at something and think, gotta punt it?
1: Mm-hmm. Every day. I look right to my right in the studio or right in front of me. All right, so how far do you think you can punt it?
2: I think, I'm going to smell like chicken all day.
1: It's better than what you normally smell like.
0: True.
2: Okay.
1: All right, should we do it, Corey?
0: Yeah, so they're standing outside the studios. Has she ever had any experience with punting any kind of poultry?
2: No.
0: Okay,
2: good.
1: Yeah, just like snakes and varmints
2: and
1: stuff.
2: Slimy and smelly,
1: yeah, dude,
2: heavy.
1: Yeah, I'm going to post the video later, but it's gross looking.
0: So we're going to post this on our Facebook page.
1: Get
0: the first ever Natalie chicken punt.
1: All right. We'll give you a countdown. 3, 2, 1.
0: Oh, gross. It like exploded on her foot.
1: Dude, she kicked the chicken in half, but it's still hanging on by the thread. Literally, the chicken thread. Eat it.
0: How many yards, Huggy, how many yards do you think that went?
2: That's one.
1: 4.
2: No.
1: All right, do it one more time. Here she goes. Actually, not too bad.
0: That one got some height. I can see it from the studio. They're right outside the studio, by the way.
1: The chicken kicking queen. The chicken kicking queen.
0: All right, well, now you have it. Huggy has the video.
1: I'll post it. Dude, there's chicken all over her foot.
0: Oh, now she got chicken foot. All right.
1: Chicken pot toe.
0: All right, come back in the studio.
1: Yeah,
0: all right, Huggy and Natalie outside the studio. The first ever Natalie chicken punt. Her dreams have come true here on WIXX. It's 8:25.
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10: A hot Thursday on tap for today, mostly sunny, hazy, hot, and humid, high near 88. There's a chance of showers to the north of Green Bay this afternoon. Tonight, mostly cloudy, low 65. Tomorrow, cloudy with scattered showers and a high near 80. From Fox 11, your

0: 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Now back to Huggy, Natalie, and Corey.
1: 71 now at 8:27. A beautiful day to punt a chicken. Natalie.
2: I smell like chicken.
1: I know, now you smell like chicken.
3: Well, like I said before, it's better than what you normally smell like.
1: So if you missed it, Huggy's going to post a video on our Facebook and our Instagram. So follow us at 101 WIXX. I actually thought not so much the distance, but the height of the second punt was pretty impressive.
2: I'm strong, Corey.
1: Yeah.
2: Thank you.
1: And you didn't miss it, like I thought for sure.
2: I never miss, baby. I never miss.
1: Do you feel better good now? That's something that...
2: I feel good. I needed to do that. Who knew punting a chicken was good therapy?
1: Progression out on some cold meat. All right, it's Tame Impala.

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1: All right, brought to you by our friends at Habish Habish and Rhodes. Here, Lil Wayne and Lil Yachty's racehorse scored a big win and earned a spot in the Breeders' Cup. The horse was called Listen Up Chance, owned by
2: Listen Up Chance?
1: Listen Up Chance, owned by celebrity-backed Run Fast Racing. He won $400,000 in the Grade 1 Bing Crosby Stakes Saturday at Del Mar Thoroughbred Club. Congratulations.
2: That's interesting. They owned a horse together.
1: Yeah.
3: What was the team name called?
1: Lil Yachty is also part of WWE. He makes appearances sometimes.
2: Businessman.
3: What was the team name called? Fast Horse?
2: Fast Horse. What is it?
1: Celebrity-backed Run Fast Racing.
2: That's a good name.
4: Couple of rappers really getting it there, huh?
1: All right, Diddy is going to be getting out of prison even sooner. According to the Federal Bureau of Prisons website, Diddy's new release date is now January 24th, 2028. No word on why his release date has been bumped up several times. And finally, Ben Affleck landed the rare $1 million prize during his celebrity guest appearance on Who Wants to Be a Millionaire this week. Ben Affleck partnered with Jeopardy's champ Jamie Ding to win the show's $1 million prize to benefit Affleck's Eastern Congo Initiative charity. So they used a phone-a-friend and asked the host lifelines before correctly guessing that spaghetti and meatball was the only turkey name not used in a presidential Thanksgiving pardon.
3: They missed out on some opportunities.
1: I think
3: there.
1: That's going to be a $1,000 minute question.
2: I was going to say, you'd probably get some questions from $1,000 minute on that one. That's Natalie's hit list. Thanks to our friends at Habish, Habish and Rotier, National Reputation, Hometown Service. It's 8:33 on WIXX. Green Bay Rockers Baseball. We have a few more games left this season. We're going to give you an opportunity to win some tickets for some family fun for free coming up in just a few moments on WIXX.

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1: Yeah, we're good.
2: Hagi, Natalie, and Corey. It's one of those days where Natalie and I are fighting off the air a lot.
1: But in a good way. It's really funny.
2: Yeah, it's funny. And Huggy's trying not to hide in the corner, but he is because he gets mad.
3: What am I supposed to do?
1: But it's so funny.
2: He gets so scared. It's like when the parents yell at each other and fight, and the kid goes, hides in the corner and cries. That's Huggy.
3: Oh, man, I wish that was my childhood. I just went face to face with my dad. All right, moving on.
2: Great, great looking.
1: We love that for us.
2: Okay, so yeah, just a few minutes ago.
3: Yes.
2: We had the first ever Natalie Chicken Punt,
3: mm-hmm.
2: which she has, for some reason, talked about for on and off for the last couple of years.
3: I think it was because, didn't a bird run into you? It was after EAA when
2: what
3: he said this.
2: Or was it the turkeys back here? Was the turkeys that were back here that you were chasing?
3: There's been so many situations in which you wanted to punt a chicken.
1: Really quick, I just texted my boyfriend Thomas. I said, I just punted a chicken. He said, wait, what? Like a rotisserie one? I said, yep. He goes, interesting. Well.
2: How do you respond to that?
3: I've never had anybody be like, you know what? I bet I can punt a chicken real far. And then at first, I did think, yo, she's nuts. And she's going to punt an actual chicken. But then she said rotisserie. I was here for it.
1: Yeah, I said rotisserie. So, next is a turkey.
2: Baby Hayes picked up a rotisserie chicken.
3: Mm-hmm.
2: And we have the video footage now in which you can watch Natalie fulfilling her dream of punting a chicken. What's the keyword?
3: Punt. P-U-N-T. 3-1-0-1-1. Yes, the video's up there. It's also on our Facebook page.
1: Well, yeah. You know, it's safer to punt a chicken.
2: Than other things that you've talked about
3: keep
2: doing.
3: Keep your feet away from me, little toes.
2: Yeah.
1: The chicken kicking.
3: Oh, the chicken kicking queen.
1: Yeah.
3: The chicken kicking queen.
2: It sounds like a line of barbecue sauce.
1: I think it's the new, what?
2: Doesn't it sound like a barbecue sauce? Like
3: what, the chicken?
2: Yeah.
3: Chicken?
2: Yeah, try this chicken kicking queen barbecue sauce.
1: Hey, my friend Drew is currently making his own line of barbecue sauces. Maybe I can put in a request.
2: That will be a flavor, chicken
1: queen. It's so good, it makes you want to punt your chicken.
3: Yeah, it tastes so good, makes you want to
1: punt your chicken.
2: It's 8:39 on WIXX.

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1: 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It's super easy.
2: You sure can. This is me in your pocket.
1: Huggies on the app.
2: Yeah, it's 101 WIXX. You guys can take me anywhere.
1: that's not annoying.
2: I love living in a packet.
1: Green Bay Rockers baseball.
2: Yeah.
1: These are such fun games. Natalie, you do some endorsements for them and you talk about them a lot on your social media.
3: They're the best. Great crew. Great everything.
1: Mm-hmm. It's
3: great
1: fun.
3: Seats no matter where you go. Roadie's awesome.
4: I'm jealous that there's not a blonde roadie.
3: Why?
4: Because I want it to be a Huggy and Roadie. I want to be a mascot.
3: No, you are mascot. For Wait. Us.
1: Yeah, you're our mascot.
4: Wait a second. I don't like the sound of that.
1: They've got a few more games left, I think. Do they have
4: three games left?
1: They have three games left.
4: They have 17 left.
1: 17 left. Oh, I'm looking at July. I'm like, oh.
4: Wow.
1: Yeah, they have a few more games left. So we have a chance for you to win tickets right now. If you want to go four packet tickets for the Green Bay Rockers. Yeah. Let's take caller number 9 right now. We'll take caller number 9.
4: Let's take caller number 9.
1: Which is another word for 8. 920-406-101.
4: That's pretty accurate.
1: 9.
3: wow.
1: 920-406-101. If you want to go to a Green Bay Rockers game, I'll have a little fun. You can team up with Huggy or Natalie to play next.
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1: All right, it's time for a little game here on WIXX with Huggy, Natalie, and Corey. We welcome Brooke from Green Bay to the line. Good morning, Brooke. How are you?
9: Brooke. I'm good.
1: I bet you didn't know you were going to be playing today, but this is fun. And we have Missy on the line from Hortonville. Good morning, Missy.
9: Good morning.
1: Brooke, who do you want to team up with, Huggy or Natalie? We're going to play a game involving movies, okay?
9: Natalie.
3: Hey!
4: She doesn't even watch movies.
3: She doesn't even go
1: Missy,
3: here.
1: Missy, you've got Huggy, okay? So we're going to start off with Brooke since she was the first caller through, the ninth caller to be exact, the ninth caller.
4: The ninth.
1: So what I'm going to do is I'm going to start giving one word or short phrase clues to a popular movie. As soon as you know it, shout it out, okay? We'll see how many you can get.
4: Okay, as soon as you know it, or do you say the name first?
1: So I don't say the name.
4: Okay.
1: So this is just Brooke, okay?
4: This is just Brooke.
1: We're going to go. And Brooke, if you need a lifeline, you can ask Natalie on this one, okay? Because Natalie does not know the answers for this either. Let's start off with this one, okay? The first clue is goggles. Amnesia. Sydney.
3: Oh, I know it.
1: I don't know how to pronounce this word. Anemone. Anemone.
9: I'll need Natalie on this one.
1: Natalie, what do you think?
3: Finding Nemo.
1: Yay!
4: It's also 51st Dates, if you think about it. It's in Hawaii. Drew Barrymore has amnesia.
3: Are there goggles, though?
1: Yeah. Sydney is Australia, but good try. All right, Missy, you're up next.
10: Okay, I'm ready.
1: All right, ready?
10: Yes.
1: You got Huggy as your partner here. Heart-shaped. Steering. Drawing. Unsinkable. And iceberg. Oh,
3: come on.
10: Titanic.
1: Titanic is correct.
3: Hey, that was so easy. Good job, Missy.
4: Paint me like one of your French girls now.
1: Wow. All right, we're back to Brooke. Brooke and Natalie.
3: Okay.
1: Brooke, telephone booth. Dodging. Trench coat.
10: Dodgeball?
1: She says trench coat. Or I'm sorry, she says dodgeball. I said trench coat. That is... All right, we're going to give you the remaining two clues. Brooke and Huggy, you guys can steal this if you need to.
4: Simulation
1: is clue number four. Clue number five, red pill.
4: Can I?
3: No.
4: Brooke, who's
3: Matrix.
4: It? You're not Brooke.
1: Missy already passed, but that's okay. It was the Matrix.
3: I'm so confused.
1: Nobody gets a point. No, because Missy already guessed and she was incorrect, so we went to Brooke.
3: I thought that was Brooke. Yeah. Oh, okay.
10: That was Brooke that guessed.
4: Oh, but so that was Brooke Missy that guessed.
1: It was, so I'm confused.
4: Okay, congratulations.
3: Both of you win.
1: We're going to hook both of you guys up with
4: Wisconsin.
1: Our friends at the Green Bay Rockers. I got confused there, so my bad.
4: So did I.
1: Yeah, we were all mixed good. Up, though. Hey, hang on line. We'll get all the info from you, and make sure you check out some Green Bay Rockers baseball. They got a couple of games left. It's always a good time for family fun in Green Bay.

0: 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Mr. Know-It-All on 101 WIXX. 854 with Huggy, Natalie, and Corey. Now, when I say the name Jimothy, Jimothy, does that, do you know who I'm talking about?
1: Yes, the ugly little cute raccoon.
0: Hunchback. Short spine syndrome raccoon that's been running around in the Seattle area.
2: Got some cool long legs, though.
0: It's weird looking, right? And we've seen the videos. If you haven't, just Google Jimothy the raccoon and you'll
1: love
0: know
1: him.
0: Exactly what we're talking about. So ever since Jimothy went viral, the Seattle Mariners have been playing much better baseball. And they've been winning a lot. So get this. They're doing a Jimothy the Raccoon theme night at the Mariners game coming up on August 5th next week.
2: That's awesome.
0: The first 20,000 fans will receive Jimothy rookie cards and a Jimothy t-shirt.
1: Okay, iconic. Now I got to go to Seattle.
2: Let's go.
0: Oh, my God.
1: Should we go?
0: Yeah. That's so funny.
3: It's such an interesting place to go watch a baseball game because it's in like a shipyard almost.
0: Seattle.
1: Oh, cool.
3: Because it's right next to the football stadium. It's all in the same area.
0: You know what's weird? We were in Cincinnati. And we walked. It was Sunday night. There was nobody downtown Cincinnati. I mean, it's Sunday night, right? It's not really popping. We walked right up to like the Red Stadium main gate. We were the only ones there. It was, I mean, there wasn't a game going on, obviously, but we took a big picture in front of it.
1: Mm-hmm.
0: Right next to there is where the Bengals play.
3: Yeah.
0: Mm. It's like all in one area.
3: Love
0: it was
3: that
0: really
3: band.
0: Cool. So, what? The Bengals?
3: I love the Bengals.
0: Yeah,
3: they're
0: the Bengals.
3: Band.
0: Walk
1: the
0: like
1: Bengals.
0: An Egyptian. Yeah. So that was kind of cool. So, similar thing in Cincinnati is, but they don't have a cool raccoon mascot.
3: I want to get one of these shirts. They're missing the opportunity of just continuously selling them throughout.
0: Maybe they will.
3: Jimothy with a Mariners hat on. Jimothy with little Mariners shoes.
1: Stuffies.
3: Dude, they're missing out on
1: they're
3: stuffies.
1: Missing out. Okay, what would what would Northeast Wisconsin's animal be?
0: I think it'd be the turkey. Remember the turkey smoke, the turkey
3: oh, yeah.
0: from Ashwaubenon that was attacking people and cars?
1: Dude.
0: Mm-hmm. And I think it
1: terrifying.
0: Finally got hit.
3: Cannot wait.
1: Punted.
3: My landlord, at my new place, he says every year they get like 50 turkeys. Just rolling through the yard because I live on an acre.
0: Yeah. Mm.
3: So Stinks and my two other dogs now are going to be going nuts.
1: You won't have to buy a turkey.
3: No. And I'm supposed to cook
0: Thanksgiving. At turkeys at Huggy's house. We're all coming over.
3: If y'all are coming over, then cutoff is 9 o'clock. See ya.
0: Real quick though.
1: I'm fine.
0: Okay. Honest question.
1: Sure. Mm-hmm.
0: If you have turkeys in your yard, like wild turkeys, are you able to shoot them? And then can you eat them?
1: What if they're attacking your animals? Can you shoot them?
0: Or you just make it up. You just say, yeah, they were attacking my kid, even though you don't have a kid.
3: You want some? It's deep fried. That's a good question because say here, Natalie's walking down the road, gets bit by a turkey. She kicks
0: gets
3: it.
0: Bit.
3: I see it. I grab the turkey by the neck. And then Natalie just starts boxing it like a boxing bag. And then it's dead by this point because Natalie's got some grips on her. Dude, look at those puppies.
1: I can throw a good punch.
3: Those haymakers. But then we go eat it. Do we get in trouble for that scenario?
0: Good question. If anybody knows, send us a text. These are the deep questions that we need to get to the bottom
3: There's
0: of.
3: There's laws.
1: We'll continue this conversation tomorrow. This is a good one.
0: Leah says there's laws on how close you can hunt to your house. How about punt?
3: Hunt or punt?
1: About punting.
3: Pretty soon.
1: If you can't hunt, you can punt.
0: All right, it's 8:58 here on WIXX.
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9: I'm Doug Russell with a training camp update. The Packers have officially opened up the 2026 football season with their first training camp practice on Wednesday. Third-year pro safety Evan Williams is ready to go for the season, but for him, Wednesday was
10: kind of like the first day of school. Like, you know what you're walking into, but you're still excited for the opportunity to, just come in and show what you're about, right? Like, everybody's been, doing, posting all their, you know, training videos. But at the end of the day, it's about how you can perform on a field with 21 other people.
9: New inside linebacker Zaire Franklin may have been the star of the day, forcing a Marshawn Lloyd fumble that Xavier McKinney scooped up. Of course, the guys weren't close to full speed in shorts and helmets, but Franklin showed that he still has a nose for the football, the 9-year pro with 10 forced fumbles over his last four seasons. On the day one injury front, Keyshawn Nixon joined the pup list guys in not practicing. After today's workout, another one on Friday, starting at 10:30 a.m., they're off on Saturday. With an update from training camp, I'm Doug Russell.
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Benson Boone with the latest. That's called The Time of My Life. Currently on his Wanted Man tour, and recently had Olivia O'Brien open for him at one of his recent stops. And all I got to say is these youngins on TikTok need an education on Olivia O'Brien. This is Olivia Dean now. I accept.

Linkin Park on WIXX. My name is Mara, and you can win bragging rights as well as a prize today if you got the right answer to 10 o'clock trivia. So get those phones out. You'll get the question in just under 7 minutes. Here's Justin Bieber to get us there with the latest.

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2: 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What do Americans do that lose them a total of $55 million every year? 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

0: According to research, Americans lose a total of $55 million a year doing this. And Jason is here. What are we doing to lose all that money?
1: Paying interest on their credit card.
0: Oh, and you know, sometimes that interest rate is like, what, 15, 20, 25%? They're robbing you blind over there.
1: They do.
0: So great guess, but I'm willing to bet it's more than that $55 million. 920-406-1011, 10 o'clock trivia on WIXX. I like being

0: 10 o'clock trivia on WIXX. And Hannah is in De Pere, ready to give her guess. Americans lose a total of $55 million a year. Doing what? You got to tell me.
1: Throwing away pennies.
0: Throwing away pennies. Ooh, you are really, really close.
1: Oh, no.
0: It has to do with change, but it has to do with leaving it in some place. Okay, that's a hint. It has to do with leaving your change in some place. 406-1011. Why don't you try me again?
1: Okay, thank you.

0: According to research, Americans are losing $55 million a year doing this. And Tony made it through for 10 o'clock trivia. What you got for me?
1: Leaving change in vending machines.
0: And that number of $55 million astounds me because I'm just thinking everything's tap to pay now. But I will say that my brother found a $100 bill next to a vending machine once. So that was kind of a lose for them, but win for us situation, right?
1: I think so, yeah.
0: Yeah, so I feel like hopefully in the future, we'll be losing less and less money every year. But hey, Tony, that makes you my winner today!
1: All right.
0: Yeah! And you got 4 tickets to take you and some friends to Fox City Stadium for a Timber Rattlers game. Tonight is Gladiator Night specifically with free pregame autographs and photos with 2 of the stars from the original American Gladiator show. 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But you can use them anytime you like. If you wanted more info, you go to timberrattlers.com for that.
1: We love the Timber Rattlers.
0: Oh, good. Yeah, absolutely amazing venue. A great place to be, great atmosphere. I'm going to get your info in a sec, Tony, but who made you a winner?
1: WIXX.

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13: Breathe.

WIXX Traffic Alerts brought to you by Hurling Clark Law Firm. For those in Green Bay, I-43 northbound right before University Ave there. The right lane is closed due to a vehicle fire. They do have officials out there trying to help now. Causing some major backups and delays. It was to about Greenbrier Road, but now looks like backups are to about past East Mason Street. So if you can get off on East Mason Street, I would there. That's at I-43 northbound just before University Ave. That right lane is closed due to a vehicle fire. As always, text traffic to 31011 for those traffic alerts to your phone.

NSYNC on WIXX. This is Mara. Reminder for our friends in Green Bay, I-43 northbound before University Ave. The right lane is closed due to a vehicle fire causing some backups to about East Mason Street. So get off at East Mason Street if you can. And get ready for a hot one today. Already 83 degrees. My Alexa said a high of 90 this morning. So make sure you're drinking plenty of water if you are outside. And if you are still displaced by the tornado that happened on Monday, you can go to any of these cooling shelter locations. There's the Winnebago County Fox Cities campus, open until 5 p.m. Christ the Rock Community Church in Menasha, Elks Lodge, and St. Patrick's Church in Menasha until 8 p.m. daily. Calvary Bible Church in Nina, Alicia D. Smith Memorial Library in Menasha, the Nina Library, and the YMCA in downtown Nina. They're open from 5 a.m. to 9 p.m. If you need more info, text ASSIST to 31011. I can't move.

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Nikki Orr, Daisy Sunroof on WIXX. This is Mara. And for those in Green Bay, I-43 northbound before University Ave, the right lane is still closed due to that vehicle fire. They got officials out there right now trying to clean up everything. But if you can get off at Mason Street there, I would say that you should do so. And I also have some information about what's going on in Menasha and the surrounding areas today. Officials are saying to avoid Dotty Island as cleanup continues. They're going to be restricting traffic. There's also burn bans in effect for Nina, Menasha, and Fox Crossing, as well as them starting their damage assessments today. So if you see a team member, they're going to be in high-vis vests, carry official ID, and they're just doing exterior inspections today. They won't enter your home, and you don't have to be home. But if you want to text ASSIST to 31011, you'll find the most up-to-date info and also how you can help yourself. WI.

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1: 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So that means maybe give them a call, tell them you love them, maybe guilt them into buying you a coffee or something, because if they loved you, they would. Just tell them we're celebrating today, okay? Justin, Chance the Rapper now.

0: Gwen Stefani on WIXX. My name is Mara. Taking a look at the traffic cams here in Green Bay. I-43 northbound. The right lane is still closed before University Ave due to a vehicle fire, but it does look like that the tow truck has moved out of the way there, so you should see traffic picking up a little bit, but they do still have that on 511 there. But if you wanted to see your Green Bay Packers take to the field this year, well, sign up or get to Packers Family Night. 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
10: Here's another Northeast Wisconsin construction update. With always changing lane closures, lane shifts, and ramp closures, it's always important to stay up to date. 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

0: 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That's all at 12 o'clock. First, Alex Warren.
1: They say the holy water's watered down, and this town's lost its faith. Our colors will fade eventually, so if our time is running out, day after day, we'll make the mundane a masterpiece. Oh my, my, oh my, my love, I take one look at you, you're taking me out.

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1: And a gift card to Ivy Trails Gifting Garden Center of Green Bay and Manitowoc could be yours, so long as you text in the title or artist of any of the three songs in the Retro Lunch to 31011. When you do, you're automatically in to win. And I know it's hot today, but according to power stations, some people like it that way. Here they are. Some like it hot.

Heavy D and the boys. Now that we found love on the WIXX Retro Lunch, someone texting in to 31011 says, blaring it in my car, stereo's now, my favorite song from college days. So very happy we were able to take you back today. Now moving on to the summer of 97 with Will Smith. It's Men in Black.

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K Black Bear on WIXX. My name's Mara, and there have been people calling in and asking if they're able to make monetary donations to those who were affected by the tornado on Monday. Well, they are now working with United Way to be collecting and distributing relief funds on their website. Just text GIVE, G-I-V-E, to 31011. I'll send you the link. They'll be helping out Menasha, Nina, Fox Crossing, Appleton, and all the other affected communities to rebuild. That's GIVE to 31011.

Yellow card, good Charlotte, WIXX. This is Mara. And you know, some may say you're getting old when your back starts to hurt, or maybe you're creaking and groaning when you stand up from the couch. Well, according to experts, there's one body part that actually decides to go before all the other ones. I'll tell you which one after these two songs. First, Love.

0: Coming back to you.
1: Would you spend $10,000 to get your neck done? I know I wouldn't, so we got to start the moisturizing treatments now, because according to these plastic surgeons, they say your neck is the first thing that starts to show your age. They say with the wrinkles, then it starts to droop, and they say it's because the neck skin is thinner there, so it's easier to tell when it's dehydrated. Plus, there's tech neck becoming an issue, as well as not putting on sunscreen. So neck contouring treatments are becoming all the rage this year. But like I said, $10,000 if you wanted to get that done. I guess I'm sticking to sunscreen and paying off debt instead.
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13: 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Oh.

Christina Aguilera on WIXX. My name is Mara, and this next artist, he's making his Lollapalooza debut on the T-Mobile stage in Chicago tonight, starting at 6:30. You could stream it on Hulu. Here's Somber with the latest. It

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That's Bad Wolves on WIXX. My name is Mara with some more updates for Menasha and others affected by Monday's tornado. I guess utility crews are working through the affected areas right now to bring back service and inspect some connections to homes, seeing what works and what doesn't. And it is hot, so if you need water and to charge your phone, you can go to Elks Lodge and St. Patrick's Church. There's Heckrot Wetland Reserve and the Winnebago Fox Cities campus as well. If you needed a shower too, there's a truck going to be at the Menasha Boys and Girls Club arriving between now and 2 p.m. But you're going to want to make sure that it's up and running before you go. So text ASSIST, A-S-S-I-S-T, to 31011. I'll send you all the info. WIXX.

Smith on WIXX. My name is Mara, and in about 7 minutes, learn how a book from Australia was able to rack up more than $19,000 in late fees. Until then, Mark Amber, IXX.

cleaning out your fireplace and uncovering a 150-year-old relic. That's what happened to a woman in Australia during one of her home renovations. She found an 1858 copy of Antiques of Athens. You can text book to 31011 if you want to see it. Not in bad condition either, surprisingly. I guess it was checked out from this library in New South Wales called Kiama Library. Now it's returned home, but at the rate of 3 pence a week, adjusting for inflation and converting that to the U.S. dollar. Someone owns the library. $19,500 just from the time it was checked out to the time that it was brought back. You know, thankfully, the woman didn't have to pay anything for it. I guess they get old returns a lot, but they say this one is so old, they can't even find out who checked it out in the first place. Again, that's book, B-O-O-K, to 31011.

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My name is Mara, saying be kind and stay weird. And if you want to help those in Menasha and the surrounding areas through this trying time, text ASSIST, A-S-S-I-S-T, to 31011. I'll send you the link to where they're keeping everything updated. Now turn it up. Marshmello, Portugal the Man. Oh, yeah.

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James Arthur, WIXX. My name is Hayes. A shout out to our friends at Stone Toad Bar and Grill in Menasha. They're still offering free bag lunches today from 11 or till 11 p.m. So get on over there if you do need it. They're also accepting donations for the victims of the tornado, pet supplies, toiletries, non-perishable food items. If you want all the details, go to our Facebook page at 101WIXX. I have their post shared up right there in case you need the info. We'll keep you posted with the latest. Dominic Fike, Baby Doll, is on now. IXX.

0: 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My name is Hayes. 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
1: 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It takes 2 minutes tops. When you're done, you're in to win. Congrats to recent winners Chloe Essica Kana, Josh W. of Two Rivers, and Trina S. of Appleton. Be like them. 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

Pitbull, Lil Jon, and WIXX. I'm Hayes. Kylie texting into 31011, wondering if there's information about all the locations that anyone affected by Monday's tornadoes can go to and find out where they can get meals or any supplies. I'll give you the latest info right now from Winnebago County. They just released an update about 20 minutes ago. Free sandwiches, fruit, and bottled water are available at Clovis Grove Park. The trailer previously located at Smith Park has been moved there. Heckrod Wetland Reserve and Jefferson School, and a donations update: if you are donating, sunscreen, a spray or stick only is the current priority. They no longer need any firewood. A shower truck is now open and operational 24/7 for 1 week at the Boys and Girls Club in Menasha. I have that full update from Winnebago County. If you text the word assist, A-S-S-I-S-T, to 31011, I'll shoot you right over to the Winnebago County Emergency Management Facebook page. They've been updating throughout the day as stuff comes in. That's assist to 31011 to get all the details. 3 days grace is on IXX.

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0: Sabrina Carpenter and WIXX. I'm Hayes. If you are looking for some free meals, if you are affected by the tornadoes, Feeding America meal locations, there has been a move of one of the locations. 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That trailer was previously at the Smith Park, but they moved it. Clovis Grove Park, Heck Road, Wetland Reserve, and Jefferson School. We are in the midst of Packers training camp, and Mara, our midday girl, is going through all the photos that we took yesterday.
1: There was like over 500, 600, and narrowed it down to like 200 now.
0: Okay. I took like 2 million photos.
1: But my thing is like I'm going through these and I'm like, nobody's smiling. I'm like, is everybody so upset? I'm sure they weren't upset to be there, but everybody looks upset.
0: No, everybody was very excited, and I will vouch for them in this sense. Okay. All the kids were very excited and they were like, bring out the players. But the thing is that when the player actually comes and takes your bike, you're kind of like, oh, scary.
1: Oh, is that what it was?
0: Well, in a sense, I'm like, that's a Packer player right next to you. Oh my gosh.
1: So they're intimidated a little bit.
0: Yeah, I would be too. I would be like, oh my God, I can't believe you're real. You're right next to me in my bike. Training camp continues on. We'll have an update from training camp around 4:45 this afternoon from Doug Russell. Martin Garrix and Ed Sheeran, their latest. It's called Repeat It. It's on IXX.

0: Mary J. Blige on WIXX. I'm Hayes. Let's play a game called Flip Flicks. I have some of the most popular baseball movies known to man, and I'll give you the opposite movie title in the exact opposites, right? So, for example, here I have Mara here. Hi, Mara.
1: Hello, I am here.
0: So, if I said, for example, The Chair Coolers, what movie am I talking about?
1: The Chair Coolers.
0: Yes.
1: The Seat Warmers?
0: Close.
1: The Seat Fillers?
0: No, it's not seat. What are you sitting at a baseball?
1: A bench.
0: Yes, it would be the...
1: Bench Warmers.
0: Yes,
1: there we go.
0: We'll see how many you can do in 60 seconds. I'll pitch you against somebody else, too. 920-406-1011 to play a game called Flip Flicks for some Timber Rattlers tickets. Good luck.
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0: 101 WIXX. Your shot to win a 4-pack of Timber Rattlers tickets. 920-406-1011 with a game called Flip Flicks. Let's go here. Who's this?
1: Hey, this is David out of Oshkosh.
0: So I'm going to give you opposite movie titles. You tell me the correct movie title, and they're all baseball movies, okay?
1: Okay.
0: All right, 60 seconds will go on the clock. If you don't know it, just say pass, and I'll go to the next one, okay?
1: Okay.
0: Coming down in 3, and a 2, and a 1. Here we go. Minor league.
1: Major league.
0: Softball.
1: What was that?
0: Softball. Softball.
1: Pass.
0: Devils in the infield.
1: Angels in the outfield.
0: The unnatural.
1: The natural.
0: Yeah. The good news Bulls.
1: The bad news Bears.
0: Winter throw. Winter throw.
1: Summer catch.
0: Poverty ball.
1: Money ball.
0: Chill catch. Chill catch.
1: Pass.
0: Stadium of nightmares. Oh!
1: Yeah. Field of dreams.
0: Yeah, okay, I'll take that one. Let's go. That might be a record. David ended up with 7 correct. How many can you do in 60 seconds if you think you can beat him? 920-406-1011. I need 2 more contestants. We're playing Flip Flicks, opposite movie titles. IXX, good luck.
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0: In Midnight Sun on WIXX. My name is Hayes. We're playing a game called Flip Flicks. 406-1011 if you want to play. Who is this?
1: Sonia,
0: let's play. Where are you calling from?
1: Menominee.
0: Okay, I'm going to give you opposite movie titles. They're all baseball movies. Tell me the correct movie title, as many as you can in 60 seconds. If you don't know it, just say pass. We'll move on, okay?
1: Okay.
0: All right, coming down. In a three, in a two, in a one. Here we go. Nine Women In.
1: Pass.
0: Mrs. 0003.
1: Pass.
0: $1 Leg.
1: I don't know. Pass.
0: Mrs. Football.
1: This is baseball?
0: Not Mrs. Opposite of Mrs.
1: Oh, Mr. Baseball?
0: Yeah. The Hater. The Hater. If you like a particular team, you are a blank of that team.
1: The Lover.
0: No.
1: I don't know.
0: 24.

0: That is Pink. Who knew? 101 WIXX. I'm Hayes. We're playing Flip Flicks. 920-406-1011. Nicole from Ripon, ready to go. Nicole, are you good?
1: I'm ready. Let's do it.
0: Okay. Opposite movie titles I'm giving you. They're all baseball movies. Tell me the correct movie title. As many as you can in 60 seconds. If you don't know it, just say pass and I will move on to the next one, okay?
1: Yes, sir.
0: Coming down. 3, 2, 1. Here we go. 8 women in.
1: Eight.
0: Yeah. Okay. Mrs. 0003.
1: Mr. Baseball.
0: No.
1: What is? Okay, Pam. Got it.
0: $1 leg. $1 Pam. Leg. Okay.
1: Oh my God. Where? What?
0: The chair coolers.
1: Where did you dig these up?
0: I made these up.
1: Yeah, it's in your bag.
0: The dirt lot.
1: Oh, Sandlot?
0: A solo of their own.
1: A league of their own.
0: Yes.
1: Yeah, you're literally killing me, small.
0: That wasn't that bad. You want me to give you the answers or the ones you missed? Are you ready for this? You're the second person to get some of these wrong, okay? So, Mrs. 0003, I was looking for Mr. 3000.
1: Is that the movie with Tom Selleck? I thought it was called Mr. Baseball, but am I wrong?
0: There is a Mr. Baseball. This is a different movie.
1: Oh, okay.
0: $1 leg should have been $1 million arm. Right? That wasn't that bad. The chair coolers, I was looking for the bench warmers.
1: The chair was the bench. Okay. I can.
0: Does that make sense? And then you got the rest of them. So not too bad, Nicole.
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And this town's lost its faith. 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Oh my, my, oh my, my love. 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

0: 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We're playing Flip Flicks 920-406-1011. They're all baseball movies. Kate's ready to play. Hi, Kate.
1: I'm ready to play.
0: All right, all baseball movies. I'm giving you the exact opposite movie title. Tell me the correct movie title. If you don't know it, just say pass and I'll move on, okay?
1: Okay, sounds good.
0: All right, coming down. 3, 2, 1, here we go. Nobody wants some.
1: Everybody wants none.
0: Okay. Everybody wants some. I'll give you that. Tap the horn quickly.
1: Honk the horn slowly.
0: No. 16.
1: 1661?
0: Yeah. Away walk.
1: Home run.
0: Slow ball.
1: Fast pitch.
0: No. Ball is the same.
1: Fastball.
0: Straight ball.
1: Sorry, say it again?
0: Straight ball.
1: Curve ball.
0: Nope.
1: Curve pitch. Curve.
0: Nope. Not curve.
1: Pass.
0: Salt. S-A-L-T, salt. Woohoo! You got an answer for that one? Okay,
1: Sugar.
0: Yeah, there we go. Woo! Not bad. You didn't beat Dave.
1: That's hard.
0: David got 7, so you were just shy of him.
1: Okay, thank you.
0: Bye, Kate. David from Oshkosh, are you there?
2: Hello, this is David.
0: David, congratulations, dude. Nobody was able to beat you. Congratulations!
2: Thank you.
0: David, dude, I'm going to hook you up. 4-pack of tickets to Wisconsin Timber Rattlers baseball at Fox City Stadium in Appleton. 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But you are going for free, my friend. Congratulations.
2: Thank you. All right.
0: All right, David. Who loves you, man?
2: W-I-X-X.
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5: I'm Doug Russell with a training camp update. The Packers have officially opened up the 2026 football season with their first training camp practice on Wednesday. Third-year pro safety Evan Williams is ready to go for the season, but for him, Wednesday was
6: kind of like the first day of school. Like, you know what you're walking into, but you're still excited for the opportunity to, yeah, just come in and show what you're about, right? Like, everybody's been, you know, posting all their, you know, training videos, but at the end of the day, it's about how you can perform on a field with 21 other people.
5: New inside linebacker Zaire Franklin may have been the star of the day, forcing a Marshawn Lloyd fumble that Xavier McKinney scooped up. Of course, the guys weren't close to full speed in shorts and helmets, but Franklin showed that he still has a nose for the football, the 9-year pro with 10 forced fumbles over his last 4 seasons. On the day one injury front, Keyshawn Nixon joined the pup list guys in not practicing. After today's workout, another one on Friday, starting at 10:30 a.m. They're off on Saturday. With an update from training camp, I'm Doug Russell.
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0: Benson Boone on WIXX. I'm Hayes. Thinking about slang that teenagers use nowadays, I'm getting to the point where I'm 26 years old, and now I'm starting to be like, where does that slang even come from, or what does that even mean? I have to Google
1: There's a lot of weird ones.
0: Just like you do, I have to Google it. But is there a modern-day slang that teenagers use nowadays that you actually like? I want to hear what you got. 31011 on the Capital Credit Union text line, or call me at 920-406-1011. I have one that I like, and it's calling things Timu and then something else. So, like, I am Timu Ed Sheeran, right? Because I look like Ed Sheeran a little bit, but I'm not as cool.
1: Oh, I quite like that.
0: Or popular, so I can be called Timu Ed Sheeran.
1: I like it.
0: I like that. It's the same. It's the updated, like, oh, from Wish. You know what I mean? Remember
1: Wish.com? Oh, yeah. It's still around, isn't it?
0: Yes. What do you have?
1: I really like the one that's, they're like, you ate with that. Or, ooh, she ate.
0: You ate.
1: It just means, like, you look so good. Or, like, it's fun to say.
0: Now, one that I don't really like is the word Riz. I'm sick of Riz. And it's because of convenience store chain that uses it to promote chicken.
1: Are you kidding?
0: I didn't even know that. I didn't like that. I mean, props to them. It made me look at the sign, but
1: I'm going to have to look that up.
0: All right. I want to hear from you. Slang that teenagers use nowadays that you actually like. Call me.
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3: Gotta get that. Gotta get that. Gotta get that.

0: Justin Bieber and IXX. I'm Hayes. We're talking about the teenage slang that's used nowadays that you actually like. You know, you use it yourself. 31111 in the Capital Credit Union text line. Alex from Green Bay, my coworkers and I call each other cuz when we're addressing each other. Like, hey cuz, hey cousin. Edwin texting in, to answer your question, cap, no cap, and the word sus are slang words that I like. And then somebody texting in, clocked it, and I'm doing a little hand thing. 920-406-1011. Nicole, what do you like?
1: I like using slang all the time, if only just to irritate teenagers in my life.
0: To make it not cool anymore.
1: Clock it, and I'll do the little like fingertip motion, and
0: yes.
1: I'll say like, oh, somebody's looking chapped, and they're like, don't say that ever again. My niece calling me during the tornado. She's an Appleton, you know, with her boyfriend at his apartment. And she's, like, trying to figure out what to do, but he's also, like, you know, very TikTok and everything. So she's just like, the tornado is coming. What do I need? Well, first you have to start tornado farming and filming it for TikTok instead of aura farming, of course. Then you get blankets. And, you know, you have to be live.
0: And don't crash out. Go to the basement.
1: Yeah. And then do a get ready with me for going down to the basement.
0: Jesus. You know what? And the thing is, there's probably people that did that.
1: But that's how she is. Like, so when I call her, a lot of times we'll be like, oh my God, hi.
0: What's up, girlfriend? Lock in. Fill the tea right now.
1: Yes, queen. Oh my God.

0: The WIXX Hurling Clark Law Firm Traffic Alert expects some delays I-43 northbound just after the Leo Frigo Bridge in Green Bay. Right lane is closed due to a crash, and that's causing those delays all the way pretty much to the Leo Frigo Bridge. Again, I-43 northbound, expect those right after the Leo Frigo right lane closed due to a crash. Text TRAFFIC to 31011 to sign up for alerts right to your phone. Thanks to Hurling Clark Law Firm and WIXX. It's MCR on now.
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Tomorrow is another Ariana Grande album drop. It's called Petal. And she's already suing hackers who already leaked some of the music and videos. Off that album, it's Hate That I Made You Love Me, IXX.

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